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0: 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We were not afraid. Papa, I said, we were okay there. And they were being in you. And he asked me, I'm not there. And I'm pretty way I'm coming in. And not a soul. And here in Sirangu, a brava.
2: Yes, Lord.
0: We'll come and see what we did.
1: That
0: means wapo nimdie. Why ni ye nimdie? Yes, to ni ye nimdie. So we name sadie. Yes, so aya asemno. Asemno ene ma ye nimdie. Why na asafone ye ne die? Yes, na asafone ye ne die. Wano ne besi na asafona or some mai do kono enti ni kumpa so enye ni ba. Yana aya wahano. Just that adumbi na akaye. And I used to dig a yenadu. And a baby on the taka. Then the baby will be able to say, Sana, see, and the cassette. And now maybe there, sir, many young men, and I don't know if I was not to that. I said, Menana, get better. No, I did not send Atona, your friends, and the Katramaso. Now, the son of a son come like nothing.
2: Yes.
0: Nipa Fasobel, and Fasobel, and Winnie Papa Bumu. Nipa Winnie Crystal. And also now when you are there, you are just coming, you are coming, you are coming, you are coming, hallelujah.
2: Amen.
0: In so long, as soon as you are coming, you are coming. And now you can't say, and you say, Abia, Obi, Kwa, Mume, Sembia, to Obi, Abrabo, Nika, Yami, Asem, and you say, Yami, Asem, Kaya. Hallelujah.
2: Amen.
0: Opunimdiana, or say, Yabana, Abrabo, and you say, and when I just said, no, Odina, no, Sana, I'm
2: yes, yes.
0: Look at this. Now, the person will be active to be a thing. We're not chain a kind of a sophomore, but we're from a kind of priest.
2: Priest, yeah.
0: Priest, you know, the office of the priest, you know, and yet the like PRO, the communication director of the church. You see, the office of the PRO, the SSL, they are Nipa, what the and Wakasama, as a problem.
2: Oh, yeah.
0: Who be that?
2: Who be?
0: What about fire not done in them?

0: No, because you don't pay.
1: Papa invite Brady Nyankopon on share pa. E papa e friend prophet professor Chris Gobert. Said the peace mind the two journal professor. Prophet Professor Chris Gobert. And as OD for Chris. You will work with me share Abraham Lincoln International School Dano and China Erade. Edina Kwa. Abidu say in fact I dance here APM and Yankopon Made a year ni beshe. Ne any more hat Tuesday by Eddie about Friday. Tuesday for no by na dance your moody no. Nyamia Domo so Friday for so beti obebe what yank baby. Na obedi a dance here. You will work with me share Abraham Lincoln International School down and chain. And if one of me.

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1: 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o dia dance here ko
0: sir
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0: sir
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0: Sir.
1: Unim dia, ordina blab offer. I just will be sure the phone no catch us a con to the winim. Tituana mo. Yes, I ordina blab one be ye, dear ensem fata, okoboha, no akoboha, no akoboha. See, inayana, here. Here and you on the bachelor say this time to an amo way far way we time we win a bab wow we in a bab wow yes baby we in the part 100 be general 70 we said in the next 1 year then I pass on your own baby oh and see we do a deep for any man then you make then you make a war home and I defend you for so catch up and about wow I'm a brother bossy then say I said, one way na dia waye na na waya ya ya ba unhuso. And they always say, do maybe a chase ojo di fo. Na on chita o di chase oye. 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And also beting di capital na income kakra abe buwaw. 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

0: 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Yes, I'll be bless our bebunya meso bo obeka set in yanko pong. A ye very important.
1: Sir.
0: Tina Radia some said but na nim dia me menin no or say se se o say so make us all see and yes a bia a insult. But me chasa and ye may say said no D4 canal. And ye may say jin semu aye din. Da bena ya ka ka ka azaya kan, yelumia kan, D4 Christian so ka. 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Asante mamu ubit mi peja and sika sem peja or tof ma on solidium da.
1: Sir,
0: me Michelle said we did once a nipa ni peja or tough ma on peja bien da na ye din and my yes ma say any me tough form so da
1: sir
0: say me tough form na me so re pa de ne na lie say me tough form and so en mun twam from abrabom e ye very important e hind also a um pembo e hind also a um tamnem. Why? Because I say, "Obun my hand to me." But I am far rather hand torso. But I am mum pay any jam sauce. Say just saw a hand bar. Say like to try a hand bar. And can I create the nom di jam and etch like coin? Almost so jabi nom di etch like coin.
1: Sir.
0: Yes. And the just saw a hand bar.
1: Sir.
0: Jamie Adma Brian soldier if you had that. You were work on mention ever pay a friend with D4 Chris Gilbert. Work on mention near Abraham Lincoln International School down in Champaign. And every day I suffer a walk. We see from Cassa a rad a wim memo D4 night. Maybe we have work on mention Abraham Lincoln honor or no mention. Number near 0597.
1: Sir.
0: 0597 127 228. 0597 127 228 0597 127 228 0597 127 228 0597 127 228 0597 127 228 Who was I say? You're both high and say, you're vampire. So for him, they say, you're vampire. So for one casano, dear now, you're vampire. Sweating part of the problem, no.
1: Well,
0: you say, dear Nelco, you're vampire. Yes, sweating part of the problem. Who says, they say, you're fine, you're vampire. This is the sweating part. Yeah, you know. And they always, we are whole spirit protected. You did ya, your bumpire. You be a baby, your bumpire. Sanny and say, who's a yabisha, ye meeting grana, your bumpire. Sanny and Uncas, you dim pie, your non pie, then pie, Janet. You be a baby, I didn't pie. Was empire near Commodia and near Radin and Copon and Tem. Tinami had me fear day and ne fear day, and you mren on crown and all nighty, your bumpire. All nighty, your bumpire. 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
0: 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I did be a sumbu beer among for come wasem. And I did come wasem and so soon the ane ye. And come say you. And come say nay, and come say ye. Some common say, and come say ye, shall we? Ye come quite as I say, ye can't say to a blabber so. And so we. And now, when you come here, and I'm no becono. And so we are, I mean, far bobby bo,
1: sir.
0: One who see the granamage. Do you fork some come at a blabber so? You only pebble or cassa to a blabber so,
1: sir.
0: It's we. It will be or Casago Raboswa. If you ye,
1: sir.
0: Nipper a two quaint number ready for swear to quino and pimp him. But I want to quaint as I see what to ama as asafono.
1: Sir,
0: over 20 pros. Peter,
1: wow.
0: Oh, now wow, there be our back and want it. Peter, obey. That was the pure deep fucker.
1: Sir,
0: I'm not into quino. asase ya auto we na ye fra no say it was all deba we na say collection about 10 cities 5 cities no we are here on side bra na we dem for the force money say we na won kaya obeba abebo we are asa for me no na hia ye na no collection 5 cities 10 cities 100 cities and as I can be found, but are they ready money to you? God bless you. Number is 0597127228. 0597127228. Free bed, baby. I see Kajetia Benya Bokom and Shaka, see Sufra Benya Bokom and Shaka, Swamana Bat Benya Bokom and Shaka, Tech Benya Bokom and Shaka, baby to Santa Swam Bat Benya Bokaka, Usi Baby to say Tafu Benya Bokaka, Ofroka Nakati Mesa Meko Bokom and Shan, Nemo Miss Wablam Lenko International School than anymore. Of Usi, yeah, number 0597.
2: 0597127228 0597127228 0597127228 God bless you. God bless everybody. I pray. Yes, sir. Yes, sir. And a Friday. Exactly, on a Friday. I think that when travel, our honor said, oh, ba, baby, a wee juma. When you're juma, when you park one, what's in a, and as a week in a year, juma. San Natia, baby, I would hear. Barbara near Mompany in this room now. A young, I find to them on a top of you grow. Never as I said. Ebe swaba palma wana kwenye swaba palma. Eradi, eradi. 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
0: Yes, yes, yes.
2: Asasi na ni yamu awa obe breta. 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
0: My God.
2: Enti tuana mo oba no wasa obu quality mo. 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
0: Amen.
2: Topo. Yeah.
0: God bless you, Major Prophet. God bless you. God bless you. I wish you a very was summer. Have you had my ene? Ene. And you men on crown and yes, I see.
3: Empire,
0: a wedding. So we've got in there and you have a papaye. A papaye. A papaye. Would you for say, oh, ba, a man in sapine? Pania. Assassin, baby, a wee juma. Yes, assassin. As I said to me, the money pa. Onum Zadi. Radi di for Becasabam crumbum. A hand but to assassin so. We be a worker say, we be a one anger say, Otojani, and honor. And on me sure news I'm in town for who? Otojani, because we do an accommodate. Yes, it's a yes, a high beato,
3: sir.
0: A cosso, name a cosso,
3: sir.
0: And we are pa. Me her home into an amoa. In fact, emle Yamia Semneca or say, Adena Mokalisica, Namo Pejumadin, Emma Mokra. Rather do penny lance and canipa. It see ye. Rather than only defaults by more yin shen Yamia Doma and then you may. And then you may. Why, like you say, and your chinachi, aye, and then you may. If fear than if your day, ready be Freddy. If you are ready, a Freddy. 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A book coming share by me, Pesame Cows and Yasa, Sibians, Nijanson, a bompire. Nasa Sibia, and no defaults assassin out his son, Abia and Quenium. 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Now they for Cornecohe. Until you be cut. Yami Adma, bra. Nya jidi ne bra na Ewurade mfa ne difo so na ɔma wo nyɛ nhyira. Number ne 0597127228 0597127228 Every Friday and Saturday, one to seven to eight, zero five nine seven one two seven to two eight, zero five nine seven one two seven to two eight. But Nyame Adoma from 2 up to 4 third and fourth service. 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No one has a deal for my Usika. 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Oba ni a church show, Queen Buffers will be dees. Please to move, Queen Buffers will be dee. Every Friday, a year, impact night. You are this soon, some baby, but you and so now, or the year, Juma. You bet 20, because you're so 20. Every Friday, a year financial impact night from 9 p.m. up to 4 a.m. Saturday. Your bobon pie said, ne. Odivoy apostle, prophet, teacher, so do much in your mess, my son. Oduku deeper. Bible say, I seven who nam ni cum na home a man cry. Odu was soon chill soon smassy. Yes, soon smassy, massy. The deeper teacher. Yes. Because a pastor, a bat, said Odifo, woody papa, but I'm telling you. The mean to mean can be a new Odifo film. I'm telling you. But on one Casano, ye fray your prophet. On a fray your prophet. A fray prophet. But, and I'm na hobras here, and I don't know, every day upgrading, or the need a man, but ne position as a prophet. As a prophet. Because on no, the prophecies need different. The prophecies need deeper. The telephone number, or Bible Barmount.
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0: So, who didn't know the soul right here? You are the Bemino, so you know me. 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Now, me add my bra, best so hard here, best so ready default hard here. Never oh, ja, a woody move. Number 0597127228. 0597127228. 0597127228. You are the Yanko Ponchow. Your papa, a friend, Chris. Mia Otemenka, your friend, Pastor James. And so for wedding, I can't be more.
5: Kenneth,
0: your boy, Kenneth, your boy. And I rather so for Kingsford Sapon, the Ophena Peaceman, a Radin Yanko Ponchow, Radin Yanko Sia, Nami Adman, I'll just send a son of Bisha, rather here also, or my home master, and copy me, you may, a new video shimu, now your bomb pie, Nash, Radin Yanko Pondian, Radin Unshopper, Amen.

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Israel, what are you?

0: piano. 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Oba Zaba did
1: quack.
0: Oba Zaba say,
1: point seven.
0: Oba Zaba, how many men you get us? 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

blesses me so much, I prefer to listen to it than to sing it. Most of the songs that probably have really blessed my life, I don't know how to sing them. Because normally I just like soaking in. But this was one of those songs I didn't tell Kiki. For almost a week, this song was a blessing to my life. And then he sends the song and say, there's a song we need to do. Truthfully, I told him I couldn't have the time to open it yet. So a few days, maybe Thursday, I decided to open it. I said, how come it's the same song you sent to me again? It carries, if you've read Psalm 34,

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2: 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O visa no, ma approve. O ma approve visa no.
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1: Because you may have one prayer for your Jumai home.
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1: It goes so. 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
0: 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So free soa. 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
1: 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Education Watch, on HG and Etumudi, and so Sabre, one of Nimdomo Aye, and so Eddie Abba Aye Emofrano, Nisembia or the Etu, ASM Truffle, any.
2: The issue about determining what should be examined and what should not be examined does not lie solely in the bosom of the council. We work usually with the National Council for Curriculum and Assessment. We also work with the Ghana Education Service generally. And of course, before they even determine what is taught and what should be examined, they would have considered what our manpower needs are. So it is not solely the job of WAEC to determine whether we are going to assess the candidates only in four subjects. This would, it takes quite a debate. We'll have to bring together academia, we bring together industry, and determine whether if we limit it to the four, we'll still be able to come up with the kind of manpower that Ghana needs. Well, you know, if you look at the level at which we are assessing these children, their maturity level and all of that, if you are limiting them to just a few subjects, I mean, this is a personal opinion I'm expressing. The office has not discussed anything like that. I believe that what we're going to do is simply to be limiting the children to just a few things that they pay more attention to. I've heard you asking whether it should not be the case where the children will not pay too much attention to a general paper because they think that it's really not going to be assessed. You know, it's not going to be anything big to be assessed. You know, so I believe that just like with the new curriculum in the senior high schools, you pick up one subject after a year or so, you have to drop it because it is not relevant to your career path.
1: Anybody who tell the kasai aye ura John Kapi. Or no, Anna Eshe Amansanki Town DSM so Edema West African Examination Council Ninchio Mubia or de Aba Abatu Eja Ensu Enuno. 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
3: 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And then you know my cassa. What did my friend require of no baby? You don't have any work there or any local. Some of that's now because it's now one out to say, hey, if you're my control first paper, or mother say, I got you and Junior, 1 year, if they push you, second paper, and I come home. 18 years old, you move for a book cover.
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3: 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Omu ba, omu stay uniform. I want to tell you a security agency and also see any of the security agencies because you pretend you try to eradicate these issues. And definitely, a lot of them are going to be skipped. And this year, the records in Renia Brepa, see, whole series of engagements I am in my internet. Catch stress, yes, share your video. Now, what you bet you know.
1: 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I know Ama Ayokruma phobia on Emoka, you know, when a ni abobia me pa, aquaquayara hosam kesepa, and so Eddie Amaonum. Now I'm an abonsum a fast demolition exercise, you watch it up. Now I buy no 24-hour market and 24-hour market in Shano. I dare say it be asso, a year Aguna East Mansion no addition as so. Now be up crop what's in your name on Ebabesi, a jano, and aquaquabase. 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
1: I mean, okay, say, oh, my knee, a tutua cake, almost seven, no, I don't know, coche, and come on. And no, and a be aka, and the atu Yamanibuni, and so, and him say, one of my Japania do one, and a net, and what a denima, say, my nugusu, I'm no, say, Yabubuni, and so, and Yagua, Yamu, Monkaya, 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
5: 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Yeah, I'm over papa. Yeah, I call Jilon. Yeah, the Airbnb stores. Since I was working here, man, I better than you, Tia.
6: No, what about no? When you marry, you can I do what you want. You come with me. No, sorry. Oh, man. As I said, man, I'm very free. But if you want to, Peter, as I said, man, you know, we went to a bar. Man, we had a so what's your bad job to Bama? Not your jitim, or Bayer, but your pre compensation. So I shall compensate on family and on family or China. I don't see you in Munuka. Compensation was a liar.
7: No woman, I wouldn't say, almost that as I said, a government to the map, 1952. That is 74 years. No way, a small market. Small market also, a good that when an animal I walk on Yakono, why do I ask about? No, I don't turn as I see now, I'm an individual. I'll cry no, I'm fighting away the bed. I don't know how. Oh, you cry. It's one more share. Now, a grace in Queen, my cousin, or she don't quite the bad word. Now, some Jimbra. A banana assembly motion, two of no more share. Now, some Jimbra. Send them which is here more than oil hacker. Saba Moboya. Oh,
8: then.
7: That will be.
9: On by an owns, I can't die. Okay, there comes a letter because I'm a summons. Osma, I saw my letter and a fake. That's a man to mine. You're quite also a conversation. I'm getting a conversation via whom. Mr. Women, men, and men, and our female good self contains you. You say, I'm here, I'm here, I'm here, I'm here, I'm here, I'm here, I'm here, I'm here, I'm here, I'm here, I'm here, I'm here, I'm here, I'm here, I'm here, I'm here, I'm here, I'm here, I'm here, I'm here, I'm here, I'm here, I'm here, I'm here, I'm here, I'm here, I'm here, I'm here, I'm here, I'm here, I'm here, I'm here, I'm here, I'm here, I'm here, I'm here, I'm here, I'm here, I'm here, I'm here, I'm here, I'm here, I'm here, I'm here, I'm here, I'm here, I'm here, I'm here, I'm here, I'm here, I'm here, I'm here, I'm here, I'm here, I'm here, I'm here, I'm here, I'm here, I'm here, I'm here, I'm here, I'm here, I'm here, I'm here, I'm here, I'm here, I'm here, I'm here, I'm here, I'm here, I'm here, I'm here, I'm here, I'm here, I'm here, I'm here, I'm here, I'm here, I'm here, I'm here, I'm here, I'm here, I'm here, I'm here, I'm here, I'm here, I'm here, I'm here, I'm here, I'm here, I'm here, I'm here, I'm here, I'm here, I'm here, I'm here, I'm here, I'm here, I'm here, 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
0: 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Bracelets. Anklets. Waist chains. Asuma dear kuma dear papa. The border for mo ubenya. 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
1: Ejaba Jewelry. A good day, Papa Fee. No, no.
2: Hey, Ama, now then I'm near my chessa, and to the dad, I'm a crown near my free China, and I am midway. 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
3: Swenty, some a catcher will say, for shipping, who how Nina die, Afrique Logistics.
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2: Hey, and I'm in your maya cha. 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

0: Good morning. Yema ye nyina ye ho ache eba efiada no pa. Today is the 8th of May 2026. 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And penny for mutie ya no pay a bad time ekununum a yirinum ebusua for mutie ye and ano pay ye ma ye ho ache. Utie ye fra mano ni a baby a wo say ye wi ayem a good afternoon say ye nyumra ayem a good evening what day nyane a good night good morning all of the greetings we bring from the throne of grace ano pay ye din komo de ye share Mother's Day celebration. How can we do it in the best way? How can we celebrate Mother's Day in the best way? Ye say abefo ede a Debbie Abekan celebration day is in one. Your friend Mother's Day. Afimuni nina, ya yi Debbie siwa. 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Ninyina muno ye see, we have a day called Mother's Day. Inti Mother's Day, ye yi esiwo se ye celebrate ye mame mo. Ano pay so ti yanka baby awa tuning in edia to be a Pure FM 95.7 abeja 4 ABN broadcasting nyina se yema ye nyina ya Mother's Day in advance na say share how best we can celebrate Mother's Day ya na eche se there are some things we are not doing it in the best way. Mijidi ye sa unime ya adjene. Sa anope ya beshe ya muse ye beshe. Na ya tuatu adjene e kwenye ye befaswa. Mother's Day celebration yi. If we last week, anansa last month mpo. And ye started bo hunde redu Mother's Day ya yebeye wei. Na na wachi wei die e kosro. Because every second Sunday of May, and ye celebrating Mother's Day. Ye yes yo. Every second Sunday of the month of May, and I celebrate Mother's Day. And you know, celebration, it drew maybe a bar form. About 2 or 3 months ago, in the month of February, you discussed a Valentine's Day celebration. You share maybe a free, any the depth of it. Any nimdia was say ye swear from ni baby a ye way any baby a was say ye peja Mother's Day at the Valentine's Day at the crow. Ye swear one day no a boy in a dancy dear baby aba amaye who say ye quay nim dear na ain't try ye woman ye dear koda and a ye share Mother's Day celebration and nanum yet musua na ya sorry. 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How can we best celebrate mothers? Mother's Day celebration, how can we do it in the best way? How can we practice it in the best way? Me mami wa hey dear, ye beshe nkomo na si anono. 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Like I said, if we want to celebrate it in the best way, then we are reminded that there are some ways that we have been doing it enye the best. There are some ways we have been going about our Mother's Day celebration and yet the best. 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
1: Ah senka ye kase Mother's Day dia. 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
1: My dear. 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Because yes, yeah, yes, I know they are my daughter. 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waka say and nene ye mother say sa and it's a baby and I was say ye dani and you say your mammy mana oh my bre.
2: We should make every day a mother's day yeah. Celebration.
1: Yeah.
2: Thank you. Aya,
3: yeah, mommy.
2: Mother's Day. Yeah. Every hen a chase or hen about a bang. Dian ye day ye hen ye day crow. Young widen, young common.
3: That's it. Mitchia of my misery. If I body as I see it, Sana Mecano, celebration the institutions and as a society, no need decide. Aha, but the your friend is celebration now. Ya beka se ye yi de biesi ho no. Mama ka se mbi na me huni se eno kra de ka. Eh just one day de ana. Nti boni beka se just sensitization ana awareness kwa. But to him de a said that celebration no. It costs you the beer.
2: Yeah.
3: But quite costs you how I appreciate the role of motherhood and as a womanhood.
2: Okay.
3: And when I say, yeah, tears, yeah, free, yeah, na kumamu, free, yeah, ni yemu. Bible describe it, a mass weaker vessel.
2: Wow.
3: Now, weaker vessel, no, and just a omo, ye timid, and as a my. Low class, but a describable master umia support.
2: Okay.
3: A weaker vessel, and then I say, Onya support from men, and I say, other people are energy or Bermubiano, EP, DNA purpose, EP. But maybe a ma, a casumi, a Bible casumi, weaker vessel, and I say, Onya support. Na I had to say, or Mamre, any Dan Eddie,
2: pepper.
3: And the Mother's Day is very good as he is celebrating. Now, whilst we are celebrating, no, meaning, sir, a man being so, Bonibeca say, almost so, I expect to say, and celebrate you all. And Tina may share you want to make us as we speak, Sunday, Jezebel, Tibaby, our expect to say, will be best celebrating.
2: Jezebel,
3: or Tibaby, and the expectation is a and celebrating.
2: Mother Jezebel,
3: I don't think says he is celebrating Jezebel.
2: Oh, sir.
3: No. Okay. I don't think there's a celebrity because impact and influence or the buying you know, evil influence.
2: Nah, Delilah
3: shouldn't be celebrated.
2: Oh, really?
3: Delilah, Mama Wata shouldn't be celebrated. Yeah, make can we just let people know, sir? And Crophobia or her is who are we in a dinner?
2: Okay.
3: Omo and ye immerse you.
2: Mm-hmm.
3: Dear, nyame di she vetu no a ewo ema mu no ema ni bi di sha vetu no to ho e kofa ema de
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3: a man was system
2: nim
3: bebe
2: mothers was system nim
3: man bi wo mpa
2: ye ye ni ama ye wo mothers I was system nim
3: enti do celebration na
2: hu se kan ko fo ni na should they be celebrated ana
3: o ba bi ti ba bi na de ye kan wo mu anya wadwe se oyoba o nyo oba and you should be ashamed of yourself.
2: Okay.
3: There can be a ma. Oma making meaningful impact.
2: Okay.
3: Nye meaningful impact as in wealth. Nye meaningful impact as in fame.
2: Okay.
3: Nye meaningful impact as in position.
2: Okay.
3: But mami bi wofie ababa wa bi wofie a ne kakra o ye ne ne so ne ne die kakra o ya o ne cha no o make impact but e bi de ababa diem
2: e sei
3: ne ma aden a e menam wo so menam te so me ayi for best were a gangalia. Yes, it would be a gang leader. Yes, were a gangalia. Now, or the Sadiana Shinimo. Now, if you are, yes, she crack, crack, crack, crack, crack, crack, crack, crack.
2: Sanko for one share the celebration in your movie.
3: In your movie, Mamma Wata, Jezebel,
2: Mrs. Harold,
3: Harold, Mrs. Harold, Delilah,
2: Mrs. Samson,
3: and no one. Kanyina. So, hey, now was Annie Manibia.
2: You
3: are free. You are free. Mammy,
2: come on, Miss. Dear, a jar air cane or the air co baby. And see, how does motherhood shape the life of their children? A mammy, you know, a quamber sooner. A timmy shape, no, me, you can say.
1: A young Susan saw
2: an Edan dine a Mofrana Bravo, a quamber so no more or Mofayeno.
1: A quamber so depends on who mamma and a city will sit here.
2: Okay,
1: I
2: just a walk on fair me a jadian.
1: Exactly. Okay. You were impact where your muscle be brave.
2: Okay.
1: In fact, I will free piano on him, mammy. Say ye near Kumotin crown or Mofrani ni money pa because time piano. Omo be mami phone pa.
2: Okay.
1: Enu ti no se oye mami a e wo se wo hu se odua bibi. 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
2: trempana. Okay.
1: Make I say your money in your for no. Oh, my boy, say, mommy, a collabia put dia o.
2: It will
1: school.
2: Yeah.
1: Estate. Hey, a young colony mama, and I'm say, mamma, money in your mama. When our ways are, and any mammy put dia.
2: Yeah.
1: When who baby are, who want a mammy o. And since I will ba. It is a dear canoe. Men yet is a Jezebel. Name me yet is a Abigail.
2: Okay.
1: Nanka was sent Ka David Okum Naba.
2: Okay.
1: But Oba Abigail nyansa fo. 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
2: Onka
1: 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Menye wa jine se oka ho. Wa ye nyina ye nsa se. Na ye asese ye oka ho. On come all day, you film.
2: And Sacrana,
1: what Bible a describe on the say, Oye Jimmy Fono. Ah, when you are saying, Ko Wintem. Who need you? We banko be woo and tell much in time na or do you know?
2: I say, if you ain't
1: cry into obedience of Fono, who said, O Cassaye, O Neye, wa brabu su e rezi etete oma. And who see no, said you will see Cassa, said you will see your own yama, said the Aquadano. Yes, say, Aquade be mammy. E canaso.
2: Okay.
1: Time I had done a banny co jail.
2: Okay.
1: Because a colony be who say, ne mamma, no man in city. And son, I could be a bear crumb for no defree.
2: Okay.
1: And now could be Barbara Boboni no defree.
2: And she said, mamma, no, Eshe, young Kawanyas,
1: Kawanyasa.
2: Okay.
1: Quaya, obey me, I can say, Jay. Jay, do you know? Would you mean that just a quiet of us were cast and said, you will see here when you my own say. A quadano obejai, and I won yai. A do baby a resia macopem say. A do baby nesse, or ya dear now than when you say crow jai. Because I fe, why am I not betty as a worm you want no cry when you dear old churn, ain't he ojai? And notice a way your bar when you say a dear beer woo ye will fee a bontain a sorry, just a any pan on fan when a baby a woo. Because Sabin you can call the end. Sunday, we was a teacher as of Mammy Free. Massages cause a day. Me was an animal, Mammy Crown. On 10 and crunchy and say, be a ma good morning. But in the soft Mammy dear, me too full, set Sunday and upper, and go fro soft Mammy, while bra on fray, oh mame because mame no abre titru obi wo ne se ne wayeye wapeja wenye nyimu nyam wagina baabia titru eye ne mame se body ebebo ya ifri asase no
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1: 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That she mean you say radin ti ye ni mo e beti.
2: Me da si mami, me da si bebre. 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What are the purposes in tia? Ye celebrate enanom. Botaye be nti ni enfansi ye ni so a. And now, Abedru say, I will say, you celebrate and anom. Meaning, say, a chassis and na ye high pin Mother's Day no than Father's Day. Ye can ye war day be so so a ye yes you were for Father's Day as well. But I bain tina koba say, ye were Christmas, ye were Easter, ye were Idi Fetal, ye were Founders Day. Yeah, well, all these days, but still, yasako yi de biasiwa. And na yen fa de yin en si yen niswa. Sunday, ye celebrate Mother's Day, no. Ye tumye mu se, aha, ene ye kwa nasi wei, ene ye pesi ye.
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2: eka. And describe him.
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2: We should encourage, it helps to encourage
3: them. Mm. Ena, e ma nkasa performance.
2: Okay.
3: Ma performance team member. So would the bema si ho. Now bo bema basoa. Majority bema be bribi o kra on pe abasobo.
2: On pay attention.
3: Not been a crane ni so. But oba de wa man fansa. Obesa remind those.
2: Eya san ye boy ye yun.
3: Yes.
2: The anatomy of women kan ho she baby wo emem.
3: Nti ye no ne ye hu no. Nti ase ye krokro mo. Nti Mother's Day nyem mem e ma ne di ma mem e ma. Okay. And specifically, any man a deep Mother's Day, you know.
2: Emma. Okay.
3: Name me a Emma. And I say Emma. In this other no Emma ma. Yam fine encourage ma. Yam fine share man crying.
2: Okay.
3: Yam fine ma or Montia says we are say appreciate.
2: Okay.
3: On Nepa.
2: Okay.
3: And then my papa a war a mam.
2: Okay.
3: And he. Dear a toss will be me say 2 minute grandma no yeah we in ye jaw money yeah rough umbe abuse you know and that guidance and also yeah very important so the celebration you know as I happy a boy born a basonum as I guide a ma
2: okay
3: and on a tenetine a ma a chess a baby a
2: just see who ye mammy
3: celebration you know as she a bo a quine be tenet ne emma.
2: Okay.
3: And he emma etches a baby a o corner. She ye shall one mo ye because emma ye easily influenced.
2: Okay.
3: And I can say Edin Horn, garden feeding no, na ni queen a damfo, Yanko Ponce or my uncle. But no to me any wo was a fadamfo. Simple cra chese won suru on ferry nkomo bia obedi bi nti ye ka se ma ye easily influence that God no fit din cry example of that one who ya oba ebe get his weight out of this lime based on any simple thing
2: nti
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1: 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And see, a quire obe faso, and I know kasi it's me ye deno. 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E hia pa. 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Nyamia ye and say, ye obia say ye gee, a dear betum say, a dear we say ye pa. And one on. Ye who say, and maybe de ye switch ye copim say, ye born a senior. A ma time and a mema a kukudam. 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Na Peter Munyan ashes them. 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
1: Oh, and
0: tea, I did be as I said, Ben, my year, and I said, so by you know, or the bill, and mamma. And tea, that time, you know, there's an overcoat baller. 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
1: Mother's Day
0: idea and I may serum pie if you ho and no cross you any munyam say or mammy be tihona will be befreno say and I am Mother's Day in a may serum home pie one who then say bibi winnie mu bibi papa be winnie mua if you need more than
1: Eba.
0: And no, Emma, oh, who say be cry, oh, who I've been bunny be funnel. Because the more I had this time here, home from Mammy Fono, the donor I've been say, who's you say, will you be? Especially Mammy Fua, or my home, then any be a bad welter, or more intimidate get it to certain standard. Be brave, cra a bamboo. Any yaw ye, a beer and beat it. Ubi o ha, sebi sebu, a chedia ye in shracha diano, where ye be. A big crow or shiny bear beer, a more dempa. Ama, that neglect no cross I can. In Tinia man funny, yes, I'm funny, say, or ye babe for.
1: Oh,
0: by a ye society now, I'm far my wa.
1: Yes,
0: especially we or ba. Now I say, Ninia. Are hopa we your ba was a nyinia the first thing ze mami we be for or be for ntino obre ne sune ne wiya na e bono but obi o ha unka bi nkyre no but wa appreciate no a ono no e de sa ne ma ne she ni mu nti as we celebrate this day no your mami fo bebre o ha e du sa da we an o
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1: yeah
0: waho Ofa obi ti se the former chief of staff.
1: Yeah.
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1: Yeah.
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1: ho ko post tu am obi en wo se minim no
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1: Thank you very much.
0: Nti menko sisa iconic personalities bi na nya he o ma me awiemfo se bi nya o ma me awiemfo enkoto ho A be a substitute to mammy for be to other people. Obu ha mammy, as I say, be crown or celebrating or no. I said, I'm a kind of young, but say, be whom so no sooner. So for mammy, so no nim, mamma Eve, say, be whom say, unim, CID boss. And to CID boss, no, eh, will be a nim, and tea, or I call picking a picture, be nice or the other
1: two. Me was a big
0: one. Well, nimmo. We grow no one casemu ni mo. And ti meme pese ye celebrity a yen celebrity with purpose.
1: Okay.
0: Just as we have already listed.
1: Mentioned you know, a lot of purpose.
0: Celebrity with purpose. Adiena ye ye no. Enye eye service.
1: Okay.
0: Enye opportunism bin ye ye pe. Nimum ye di botaibies ye ni so say ye ye. Enna yen live within our means.
1: Okay.
0: Oso bi wa ohwe. Last year, it be a dear year to a special person beer. Now they are compared to a special person beer. Now they are compared. It be an hour who didn't to me, sir. It be an hour who didn't to me, sir. It be an hour to me, yet you be ye beer. Yes, so, oh, cut you go to you do it according to the size
1: of the material.
0: Of the material. And he, I'm sure, no, so, now quite, sir, and also acquire another burden. Now, if I say acquire unhealthy competition
1: among the
0: yeah, they are back, yeah. And I'm, mammy, for I celebrate him, so, mammy found chop and but mammy, for only be pempo,
1: Yeah.
0: Me banu na banu.
1: Me banu na banu. 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Obi ba ye swapa
0: 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Because uche na mami umfa with the public knowledge. Aye former president Kufo. 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All Bubonimianum dean. We a high court judge. We see.
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0: 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But, effe, ye sing a mianumia, but mammy be a horsewa. Now, or the nona bear to say, and nonswa bear another aspect.
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0: 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Ye ni on healthy competition,
1: film.
0: Ye ni on necessary rivalry in film. 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Obioha, ne mano among the manon so no. Ono sa hypobacon among the mano.
1: Wasem.
0: They say, and also, I'm a Bible, Mama. I'm a back we be. They're not OAD, I'm say Jacob.
1: Instead of Esau.
0: Esau, no.
1: Now, but a jaw no, a no. A janu sui, Mama, minusui, nidia.
0: Aha, but Mama, no, Diana, no,
1: she be a back on one.
0: Tia Jani, Diana, and add information.
1: What's never ever is out, Cognano.
0: Aha, it's young Mamma, my uncle, hype. 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
1: And so
0: 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Some people are not coming this Sunday. They are not going to celebrate their mothers because what happened last year, no. But I'm not yin.
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3: enche no no ka ho asense
1: oh say so, ne ba no so appreciate
3: nyame wo ho
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1: 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Ah, ne father, what properties were abroad? 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Did you achieve what you were supposed to achieve regarding your children or you couldn't achieve it? 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
3: sister me ma mi so otu ni Nigeria brostan so no bua faso or sorry with Dimrika. 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
1: Ne appreciate it.
3: Sir.
1: Ne appreciate it.
3: Enye ne basa basa. 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
1: Kai bibi bakupe. 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Yeah.
0: Yes, I will be appreciate.
1: Yeah.
0: Na your best remember me num said this Sunday any da simple se mami bi adiao na wa kan bi ato ne baby so ana generation bi so a young reverse we Yesu dim.
1: Amen.
0: And me bia a mami bi aka obi o ha otimi de ne nsa bo ne yam kofi obebre Kofi obebre ensi wo yi ne sa.

0: Question. Mammy beer, what can be beer? No, your best is reverse and far one baby a level a coy
1: and a corner with the kind of sabona dan
0: sabono adane. Now, young facade we see her for reconciliation. Now, if you be a officer on a swap from beer, I am for your bonnet and church chair. 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
1: a jammed as yet a tear for a nature for. Yes, I see no me address, and anum, a janum, and penny for our doa, Munya Bramuti. We so appreciate when Yankopon and Shire, yet the Jumadina Abbey, Family Affairs on PO 95.7. That's a net when Yankopon de Chaya, ye beba, na de SSA, ye de Bremono, ye de Abremo, Ebusian Como, ya be dini fe fe fe, when Yamen Kayo. Mother's Day in advance, me mame. Eno Mary, Mother's Day in advance. Mami fo nyina Marcel Agata Menu. Mother's Day in advance to all of us all. Nyamen kayo.

0: Ukukasema bibia yesushuri. Internet. 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

0: look, when it comes to entertainment, really geopolitical, socio-economically, the same canon of the day is hammer.
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1: Look, when it comes to entertainment, religious, political, socio-economically, the same canon of the day is Hammer.
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1: Look, when it comes to entertainment, religious, political, socio-economically, the same canon of the day is Hammer.
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0: 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It's any penny for a chunk more. I want entertainment industry. I'm going to four MCs, marketers. Obia or matter when it comes to entertainment. We sit, we advise ourselves, we share our experiences, then we learn from it. Tell you, be out in China, per se. Also, yes, sir. Oma Humo TV Suna. Also, OCMBB Ephraim. You made a homigo. A kahubi. And you made no air kama. Pankook Ties. A parcel company limited. GC Brand. NLA. Transformation Beauty Salon. And a boy, a jumedi hoka. Na ejinum for the past 7 years. So far, so good. I have my brother here, MC Portfolio. Ooh. Where from the echo? Hello? Portfolio?
1: The legend.
0: Many feedback, but I mean.
1: Yes.
0: Hello, technicians, no ever.
1: Yeah.
0: What's it been?
1: We are trying.
0: We have a call here.
1: Adam, yeah, but now we're in there.
0: 1 second, I think. Hold on a second. I think from the check, we are correcting some. Adam, I'm saying, yeah. I'm saying, go from a crap. I go from too much. Okay. Yeah, 1 or 2 seconds. Are you okay? Portfolio?
1: Yeah, but I'm manageable.
0: Did you have a call here?
1: Adam O'Brappin.
0: And the answer, miniscript to be a
1: privilege. My name is stage frightened. Me new be a me a two jittery. And I say me any form of fright at me. But to be on this very seat there, me am pa pressure here for me. But I'm
0: confused. Consider this that we are. Now say we are two. Maybe new be usal.
1: Yeah.
0: Oh, you go with the video. Entertainment, you know, industry, you know, so your marketers, your producers, right. Your road managers, your this and that. You are an MC. Apart from MC, you know, oh, you're a radio personality.
1: Right.
0: Do you have any?
1: Well, me a promoter as well.
0: Okay.
1: Yeah, talent promoter.
0: Mm-hmm.
1: Yeah, and I'm currently PR. Mm-hmm. Brands PR is something I'm gradually looking at. And also, the idea say, may it me a customer for a institution and our brand be a new direction. I think, say, Nyanko Ponso, Mama Shesa direction as well.
0: Okay.
1: Yeah.
0: Before you go in, I mean, who are you? I'm saying, I need to go crack. I perceive the top 5 popular artists from afar, who's a worker out. OMC.
1: Right.
0: Monitor the question. I panned it. You say, oh, yes, you know, anything in the
1: air.
0: It's William Diaco. Also, some of us, you show them new chrome, sir.
1: The jump, I see. But no one had dreams. I mean, you've done did it. So, I mean, you were there before some of us. So,
0: it's the top 5. Oh, from a thousand, they are cashing out.
1: They
0: can't cash in out. You don't see the agreement. You don't see. Maybe the account balance.
1: Yeah.
0: But I will shed your more yard and say, as I said, I fell ODD. And then, on your more shows,
1: Obo.
0: Top 5.
1: Top 5, I think, sir.
0: From the top.
1: I would believe that Kinsack is the most bankable artist in Ghana.
0: Cashing out, not the number of shows.
1: No, cashing out. Cashing out because your shared network and value of an artist, apart from standing in the game, no, yes, I hear projection into the ability to sell you. I bet me a fachiska and also circle their positioning over the timer. I think, say, one, or create a community as a community, no, and you're on net me only a money home. And when you have a niche, I will control. Sanity ni bo dia una the biggest name that comes up. Obviously, I know your market value for you.
0: Okay.
1: Na oshe longevity. And I oshe positioning. And a baby our timid game nako. And then the kind of deals are all bag. The last time you were legends be a mobile confess, say you was kebi an artist HC as a time na kinsack turn it down. I say minimum so what interviews be about Chiame Kwame, some deals be a basa could you as a den cry now shed the colossal sum of money or turn it down those deals that it means or a silent money maker and or share obia or ability to fetch summary or fetch it and ebia his he may not be loud. But we are privy to certain information about him in Nyoma all year, and the fact that he's actively involving even in Nyoma a ton, and the things we know or we are hearing that he's been able to do within the position there. So, Okas on air, the most bankable artist, even one of the most bankable in the African music scene, it wouldn't come to me as news.
0: Number two.
1: Of course. Is it in a particular order?
0: Is it not the first one? I'm not in a position.
1: Well, I believe it's actually a silent money maker.
0: Okay,
1: I believe
0: so
1: it. Order number one, Enyem Ngwangwa, from what I've heard. No.
0: Right.
1: Order number one, Enyem Ngwangwa. Our position is Stone Boy.
0: Okay.
1: Stone Boy, because they were all moving, you know, and Enyoma all year, no. Onye, your regular guy, Ebia, Ubenwuse, reflected in too much of a lifestyle,
0: okay.
1: But strategically, I know the kind of cash up. I have engaged promoters, international liaisons, mm-hmm. Any other, and some of the strategic.

0: soft guy ah now ni hardcore guys emingo into make us me na me prodigal kakra imagine say me family mu na me na say ah imagine imagine me am to me family yeah because say because me na me adwuma I dey me call the wildest places ah yeah because say
1: so for bana
0: me call club me call me na me entertainment me na me call places ah
1: me no come no papa me na reaction to
0: that on tia say because some say wait, I mean, me bra ne breaky side, and na jantua of formerly of Insura FM. Yeah, only na midinechi four. So
1: oh, direct,
0: direct. Okay. Yes, same mother, same father. We grew up in the same house, and okay. Now they are me junior, and the junior brother, and the many other daddy. And see, a family where unti mean embafie after six, like six, everyone should be home. I was so biawofie because unti mean ko baby and. We had chosen media. Media was all boko, koshe baby, kakra, mea dea dea. And so there was that friction between my senior brother, Nene Jantua, and my dad always.
1: Mm-hmm.
0: What they are saying. And see, Amon Tema and Shedan Gosa, Kopim said it made sense. I've ended my papa betting. Timmy, me dear, my bread or Tema, I said, but anytime no person or Tedia, me, and I said, because of friction on my senior brother, Nya, you know. And see, my senior brother, Timmy Bear, household name in the media landscape, no, Tia says, okay, sometimes I cry. So, Ujiana now take the oil and I sent it. And nobody bought quite to one man. The only year, and he said, now if you be home TV, so not many artists who only be a mobile bar rasta near that. They don't know frame, catch him say, Menam for force of Moon TV, so I only ragamuffia for it to me. Granam into ragamuffia. I know your name.
1: So Raga was a dancehall, Raga, reggae.
0: I can't afford
1: it. Raga Murphy was an artist's name.
0: Okay. Okay, so according to him, the friends say, ah, Obawe, you need TV so back on ne Kovo Mabubo Maso. That was our thesis. That time I'm starting media frontier on TIA. He wanted to know if I was not going wayward or they because I had a chance to become a banker, but I didn't want to because
1: after school?
0: Yeah, after school, because Prudential Bank is a family kind of
1: lineage. Not background anything. Accounts?
0: No, economics. Okay. I read economics in Ken Westy. In fact, my life there, entertainment stole the passion. I've always been that corporate, you know, my student leaders are from King's International School Prefect, maybe SLC head of Konongo Duma Senior High School.
1: I'm
0: a president of KNUST. I've been a politician. I'm a municipal president for National Service. I brought half for BA. So I have politics. I need a few here. Everyone is either an SLC president or something. And to me, they're switching it. I think, say, me bra, I switch here, you know, and I also inspire. So that is how come the whole thing, and then he has gotten to understand that. I think it made sense when I brought my first car home. Then it made sense, okay, so all this. How we get paid and all this, because utinifie usube media well okwa on fashion but na joa basa na me na music to light bill no ba no me them it didn't make sense to him but me papa nyo be on my pressure or the dean but sometimes he wants to understand
1: him. Mommy as well.
0: Mommy there on the corner, no say or the major fans too much. Mammy, oh, you're quite young, Maminda.
1: But in your
0: Mammy Pibo. Yes, also a very, the typical traditional mother, very straight, but the only Nippon so you could confide in because my dad was made Papa Noy a man of few words. Or by the case, I only bet in a few weakening and I know attending Kabakope, or very or a disciplinarian. And see, sometimes too, my mom is the fire, Obel lobby, my papa, Obetina Satam, we sat him, who school fees be our offer, because we were 12. Imagine to 12, Obiana, my papa said, Obej expenses be a, I was all kind of ahead of time, 2 weeks. Now, 1 week before, not 3 days before, I'm on a reminder. And see, sometimes, no, you're about politics, and to call me, oh, my, my, catch and say, Obefred, you mabba Satam, we, oh, and foul school fees, and 3 way, Munika and family, uncle. Yeah, so my mom was the political strategist and how I be just carefree. Remember, but oh, yeah,
1: papa.
0: Yeah, I mean, he's.
1: He's a college school fees now. Papa, this is a baby.
0: Yeah.
1: What are you scared of? I don't know, school fees or castle, they say 120. Papa, sir, and they let me so.
0: Oh no, I was a channel. But with my dad, see, I think Seka, you nipa, you bunipa, with my dad, the education there. Because, oh no, dear, I see the only perfect gift of Bemoaye school share any Yamison. 2 way, and for an into the Japa, you be asso. 1 year of Ukraine, Oja on Yamison, no jaw school crown. And so when I was growing up, I thought my dad was rich. And I mean, Papa Wuska, Sena, he was just a forceful dad because we never lacked. Well, every time I was home, I'm going to say, I'm going to say,

0: That's why I cry. I'm you, because I'm saying Papa is rich. Because
1: then, Papa,
0: yes, but I mean, you know, he was just a force for the TV school. There, I think it's on the old Buna Obinyan, because yes, he wanted every kid to, I mean, experience
1: school. The MC thing. At time, I won't say you have to be on stage, you have to be behind the microphone and be talking to people, stage fright and stuff.
0: My first room of the year, my Papa, because he's
1: preaching,
0: and how a Sunday school, Oko Sunday school, but. Online any money in our app. Now we ho. Now we can and your mouth to him. Not he will say as an audience. No.
1: Okay.
0: So public speaking on the building, choice of words near the day. Anytime we join a congregation, any man. To on the first person, I'm developing interest in Tieny and I cut across. Ubiya Kasa won't say the first person I'll chair Kasa. Okay. I am a papa. Then in student politics, because me kobe bia, me nim at the cra, yamedum papa na I can imano. Ura bebia na. Watch your attention. I don't know how me name baby a sad in coffee free. Say po bia Lydia ubia done in any way. Say you know student leadership non so grooming me tina me address it. Imagine addressing students from JSS near there. So obviously my public speaking skills no across so nam the year. But at the point in time I'm who say no I can convert this into a passion. And see you be a school mo department Yinamiyama MC near that. In fact, started from SS where your school fanfare, you know, because of public speaking into portfolio. That is where I end the name portfolio. Yeah. So Congo Dumasin I started here. And automatic because of student leadership.
1: ECG 14 engineer Ampon Same Chiao.
0: Yeah.
1: District manager.
0: Okay.
1: Okay,
0: Me a course, me and Yanom.
1: Course here,
0: Konongo Dumasini High School. debate kings.
1: Oh, yeah. Which school, Mama Tufensimpo?
0: Yeah. It's the most beautiful school in Ashanti region.
1: Oh, really?
0: Obien Obitim.
1: Konongo Den?
0: Yes, Odumasini High School.
1: There's a Chamak of Hawaii.
0: Oh, Kosho.
1: Maybe Chapachaba.
0: Your friend Ashanti Achim University.
1: When's the last time I called?
0: I am homecoming. I think I visited 3 years ago. I want to meet Zion Felix. Myself. Yeah, generation. They only want baby. I'm alcohol. You see. And
1: school. Nah. Oh, say. Most body in the same.
0: Yeah. Course. And you
1: know. Other than we. Other full year. Kono gudai.
0: Oduma Senior High School. Yes.
1: Senior.
0: High school.
1: Upokore kana say.
0: Ah, was.
1: And the book.
0: Seventy number. Mama.
1: Upokore school.
0: Okay.
1: Senior high school, that's senior high number.
0: By here, invest you.
1: Oh,
0: your friend has sent you to
1: me. Oh, and your fans, Kake. As I can say, I'm watching today. I am Bob Marley.
0: But go and ask the most beautiful school in Ashanti.
1: Oh, man, could be, I'm saying, I'm a
0: fan. I think you should.
1: The American say, I was a cousin, Opoku are the school. Change be a baby, I mean, school.
0: School.
1: So the school.
0: But you need your moon party.
1: Yeah.
0: Cowboys need their moon party.
1: Oh,
0: fantastic!
1: Now those is actual movies. Now feel cowboys. Those is actual movies, no? Cowboys are feel them. Omi Omuturi is a.
0: Yeah. But I was now me Prempen and I was my first time kopa.
1: I know yeah.
0: Yeah, say first choice. I'm fat because my family mobia ko Prempen.
1: Oh okay. I'm so anxious come be also.
0: Prempen, nana jam to a Prempen.
1: Me first time school I walk and cry. My mistake.
0: A dream shoe. A dream.
1: What is an answer now? Omo de government to court say Omo entrance ayra. Omo de a year change that half of the entrance. Are they?
0: Mumbi fi te da bena mo be reconcile for once.
1: If you fear, oh, go to where? SD? Go to where?
2: Lit College.
1: LS. Secondary? Yeah. Where? SD. Recruits to run with your order. I got a chief for you.
0: Oh, really?
1: Yes.
0: Ah, okay. I said a post glory is not a moody.
1: I'm free to you all.
0: But you should visit.
1: Yeah, yeah.
0: You should visit. Course.
1: Oh, I'm saying. Me.
0: Yeah.
1: Me, yes.
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1: The number is 22.
0: Okay.
1: AS22. AS22.
0: We are. What the blood group near you
1: now? We are BZ22.
0: Okay.
1: And a CB22.
0: Okay.
1: The only school.
0: Nah, okay. Yes, past glory is now. Nah,
1: past glory, man. Sure. That's the source of the GDC. Here. Would you be a good
0: sports? And the sports
1: on one of the children in our room.
0: Sir,
1: go and check.
0: Yet him on catch. Interestingly, okay, see, one is my brother, too. That's my brother.
5: Thank you.
1: David. Jennifer, and now your birthday, now I 40 years.
0: Yeah.
1: ECG, Jenam, you're the party because of
5: home.
1: Thank you.

0: Harry.
1: Yes, I covered it. Whoa, yeah, pen on power. I say,
2: no, no, no,
1: to you, my father. Good morning. I'm listening to you live at Swami. More fire, daddy. Father, our school is the best school in Ghana.
2: Which school, bro?
1: Jacobu Senior High School. Jacobu Senior High Technical School. Oh, no, can you ask me?
2: But I think some of the schools now.
1: Their portfolio is smart. TV. Smart TV.
2: Some of the schools are any dean to say prempe no was no. Okwa, you know that there. Omo facilities, okwa environment now in Ibeji.
1: That you back to Ramu.
2: Yeah, you should. You should.
1: Now, then I will only a stormware camp, a tissue coffer by Fufros, a shattered Yokosi by Fufros, around Trafalco.
2: I'm going to start here. After what I know is the truth. Okay, Obi Camp. I've never been in Obi Camp.
1: Some time, you say when Stoneboy, I did a chair, come crying, conch fancy in Ebi.
2: Okay, so I know person who know, but that is a sign of someone or yet appreciative. Mm-hmm. With Shatadie, you're born in by because of Comerica.
1: Yeah.
2: Yes, I mean, when the whole Comerica wave near started, and I started PR, that was the first time I started Evolution PR, because Evolution is maybe about hip life, about any other, but there was no a PR face to it. Mm-hmm. And that is why I came in to start. And even when this whole PR game started, you know, Comerica, I'm they started. Mm-hmm. And because of now, among four who say a street coach, and you know, the now I was say Obia Sebi, among four any no industry name, a BEM as their PR, name money decoration be. And see, I know I may hear no name coach, and then I attract a shatter. So, occasionally dusty. Mm-hmm. Say, energy no boys in energy no pay. And how would he support the project? And I see, or no crown or a chrome for, but on team movement, and I say, sir. And so, there is this frontline guy, Oba Ashanti region, they are on a lady, the whole PR around it. Or no, not say, Opeso, or any boys in the AA be our own contact. So that is how come Minishata be your friendship through Andy Dusty. And we'll introduce you. So yeah, we're on a phone call together. Nana me Mashata overview about what the whole thing represents and all that. And on also say he likes the energy. And boys no energy. So he wants to how ever contributed to the movement. That's how come. So I think that was the time, man. As a can for boys, and they say, no, afino maba, omunya omu fit, and say, nyafino omu be collaborations, baby, because they have a lot of guys to bring along, and see, they were not ready to open up for any collaborations. And see, I should pass on the opportunity, and yeah, they call rappers, and so. And so, mina, initially, now, a nipper too, I think it's a YP, they know him, ni dada. And see, no person, a YP, and you know, say, so, why be na me recommend it? So just two or whatever, three of people. But I had to convince him to extend the list, because at that time, Koko Flick a soldier, and that would be a platform for him. Where Kimpaluta, introduce Kimpaluta, introduce Frimpong, introduce Face, introduce Omar Nomu Amrado. Amrado, they be a Satan, no, I pick Kakra, but that mileage, no, here. In fact, the only person I met Panacho, a strong man.
1: Okay.
2: Me is strongman free recommendation, because that time not strongman are finding fit.
1: Okay.
2: And strongman strongman name came up, but now had to omit him because they were badding at this opportunity to jump to the next level of their career. Strongman, why is successful? What signing on to success near that day? So men find a sabotage, but I know it's a strongman name, say that is coming from a genuine intention. Same can say, me in free, in him just because he didn't need it at that time.
1: Okay.
2: Face needed it more, Frimpong needed it more, Koko Flake needed it more, Jama needed it more, and all that. So the convincing, extending, listening to seven. Then he came down and we did a project together. That's how come we created that rapport. And it was just work because of Comerica. So it's not as if saying, as though say, not me amplifying the works and all that, but I became very appreciative because he put my voice on. That is it. Stumble, not me in any form of ABR. But the whole thing is, it's TGMA.
1: Mm-hmm.
2: And artist of the year nomination number. Obviously, I have a bite. I have a say. And as I'm doing, saying I'm in SM4, be permanent because of synergy, and I'm in Shatter Creative. There is no way as an industry person, me to me, I face a stone boy deserve your idea. Me to me, come out and say, oh, this year there are few say Ghana music there. Stone boy, what boy you might try to be. And some of them felt betrayed. And since yesterday, me just have to say, I am just being an industry person. What they say because legendary Hammer will sit away. Imagine says I would have we affiliated that, and it's so beyond me better now anymore. What they say. So I was just being an industry person, but Stone Boy, you know, they are my bedo Stone Boy more. The fact that idea, sebi, se me who Stone Boy me patrol barely 3 years. Your uncle 4 months and 90 bear 20 years, 10 years. Idea why am I in a busy ne? Me da su didi hon. Ah, se binyo biyane be, ya kunye hon ma artist, 3 generations of artists, ya kunye hon sa. The first time I ye hon reward, se, why ye bibiye ma artist bi na, reward no, sika femu, o brandi mu, the way people position you, ye Stone Boy. And you know, se se ni pe wa ache edwa, ye se choose who chooses you. The reason I've chosen Stone Boy is because he chose me. And he say, no, industry, no, my selfless, after my own say, at times, it's good to be selfish. Go to where the love is. He has shown me too much love. I reflect on Stone Boy, the oye mami,

0: Sa a cup drought now. Aston Villa for Koyen. Maybe they will end it. But Andiba, but chairman, first time ever. Aston Villa bought Champions League for the first time in 20 years.
1: Yeah.
0: Rival Kano.
1: Mm-hmm.
0: So the Super Final.
1: My, only,
0: their first
1: only
0: ever final in their history.
1: Their history.
0: Yet Rival Kano, almost 102 years. Among more final, the other. Crystal Palace, you so at the 120 years. Crystal Palace and more any major European trophy. And now final that. So, acquire finals, the upper final, Kano Abu Bidano, for the first time in so many years. There are several other teams are almost super finals for the first time in their history. Freiburg more final that. Crystal Palace more final that. Rival Kano first final in the Aston Villa Kradie, Wajibida, but the last time Wajib trophy, way back in 1996. So, acquire season, I think, sir. Chairman, Obia ambition and Obia targeter. Obia PSG, any Arsenal, and about who be disappointed, and I'm aware. So Arsenal lose the Champions League now, obey disappointed. But Crystal Palace, Egia, chairman, a major achievement too. It will be their first ever trophy in European football. Samson and Freiburg, and so dia, their first major. Right for the kind of crowd, they say, so much crowd, yeah. One from America Spain, I'm the best team in Spain. Because, let's just look at right for the Cano. Now, right for the Cano, or more, any major competition, be a final that. Now, for the first time, even though, sir, and your first year, and your second year, third year, second conference league, and arrive at the Cano airborne. But, Chamo, be on any level, sir. Chelsea Kobo Conference League no dia. Chairman any achievement be a Madrid Koba, Madrid Kwa de Wanha, Omkra Rabbi Hosom Bo Conference League. Bobby Tisa Rival Kano, Ekobo Conference League, Nya Otia. Chairman Tisa de Real Madrid Aji Champions League. And there we are teams will be Ebo Omu first final in this year, so chairman. Maybe a coincidence there, but a team a year. First final.
1: Last time, I'm saying some dope bomb. The last time, and in the English, if you not clarify, you be almost your money UEFA. I'm picking it with UEFA. So if Aston Villa wins the Europa, it means they will have six teams.
0: Yes.
1: They won't have five. They will have six. Because Aston Villa qualify among the top five in New England now.
0: Yeah.
1: It means that the seed position, which is possibly Bournemouth.
0: Yes.
1: Every type of Champions
0: which
1: League.
0: Is, which is possibly Chelsea.
1: Chelsea, baby, I'm not there.
0: So, potentially, the Chelsea will
1: finish. Of course, I'll be trying to finish it. EPL table, no, because I'm here, EPL table, no. Andy, you're the man, and I need to be EPL table, no, you want. I'm not here. They say Chelsea, the ninth. 6 points behind Bournemouth.
0: How many matches left?
1: 3 games to go.
0: Hey, more, yeah.
1: That's it. But, when you games, Chelsea and Bournemouth were a game to play against City. And that's how much you can say Bournemouth for the one where you say, some of us run away, or go far by you, or how would JJJ, someone to be sharp and drown. Only say, in the history of Bournemouth, they have never played in any European competition in their history. Any European competition. But this year, but this year they will have European competition. Because even if not the Champions League, they can play the Europa or Conference. Because it's almost the seas. Behind them, you're Brentford. As I said, Brentford, a trillion more by 1 point. And Chelsea, so bet you have Chelsea, where you can see, now, similar to Europa, now, can't go for Champions League.
0: It is a Premier League for me, and I Aston Villa for Beji.
1: Yes.
0: Aston Villa for Gia, while Beji sees our Premier League table, no, so no. Chama also call Oko Champions League. Last year, only 6 in the Koi.
1: Aye.
0: 6 in the Koi, no. On the Andy, the Onsa, I saw what the Boa Mami. On the ball league face in the Wieno. All the 6 teams in free Premier League, no, a qualify.
1: Yeah.
0: Only one Penacobo playoff. Yeah. That was Newcastle.
1: Yeah.
0: Samon for Refia, 8 teams in automatic qualification. Emu 5 were English teams.
1: Yeah.
0: And a Newcastle Kobo playoff. Yeah. Newcastle playoff no crown chairman. Obotia Okrasia can say Karabak.
1: Obotia Karabak.
0: And we share the 9-2 aggregate.
1: Everyone
0: 16. Not 16 from the Premier League, no, are qualified to the next stage. All of them qualified.
1: Yeah.
0: But chairman, you drew everyone 16. ya bo first round of matches wi ye no premier

0: teams name in the match. First round of run 16 matches, you know. And they said Liverpool could lose 1-0 away to Galatasaray. Man City lost to Real Madrid. Newcastle ni Barcelona bo 1-1. And Atletico Madrid kwa away Kolusu. Tottenham Hotspur kwa away Kolusu to Atletico Madrid. And Arsenal kwa away anybody Liverpool sin. Ekobo 1-1. Into a bo first round of matches in the year, no. An English team and win the game. Me Kaipa, the narration then is said the Premier League ni overrated. Because you do that stage, you know, Premier League teams don't win the match.
1: And that's something that will come in when you because or qualify be draw. It'll be a whole way win the match, in yeah. But or qualify be draw.
0: Yes.
1: It do time, I was about qualifies. Now, Bobby, I say a celebration police for
0: but, you. But we cry, no. The next round of matches, you know, Premier League, you know, once a home and away into Premier League teams, you say, a six.
1: Aye.
0: And on both home and away into both 12 matches.
1: Mm.
0: Premier League, you know, at that point, you know, a winning only 3 matches.
1: Uh-huh.
0: Even in the advance here, Arsenal and Liverpool. The next stage, you know, and a Liverpool coach here, PSG. And a PSG in the free move. Me catch the hand, he said, my fan numbers in the Premier League.
1: Of course.
0: It is not about the numbers.
1: Not the numbers, no, JJ is good because at least, your treasure, among the top 16, they had 6.
0: Chairman, me catch almost say, last year, you drew that stage now, ne Matano. Not the French league, no, only one team pay.
1: No, I the choir good.
0: The English team might even have just one team pay. But if that one team no go all the way to the final and winner, can you say it's more one team pay? No, the English Premier League is overrated. And then I can say, at every level of European football, there's a representation of English Premier League.
1: And until I say English teams in now, the Musu Sum Tars, Lechi.
0: Champions League. Now we must use Matai Aston Village.
1: No
0: Masadi.
1: No Masadi. No Masadi. No Masadi. No Masadi. No Masadi. No Masadi. No Masadi.
0: No Masadi.
1: No Masadi. No Masadi. No Masadi. No Masadi. No Masadi. No Masadi. No Masadi. No Masadi. No Masadi. No Masadi. No Masadi. I'm say, I love you, say, and I'm obi ama buff. I've been qualified for final. I'm going to win today. Trophies, I'm going to win. And Arsenal, and your friends say, Austin, Oti, no Sky Sports. Austin, are you telling us, say, so be bobo? No, she go. Man in jubilee. This is your point, boy, Nana.
0: What do
1: you say? Obi has to go 5 minutes. Man in jubilee. This is your point. 90 minutes.
0: Question. As I'm going to say, the amount for cano. And in flow, Macumum, a money or money
1: interest.
0: PSG, German, PSG winning against Bayern Munich. One jubilee.
1: Hey, don't you jubilee?
0: Have they won the trophy? PSG, no crown, why the trophy need be paying crown? Share Bayern Munich now, names who are qualified, Ecobo final. Coco, you know, I'm coaching.
1: Oh, I'm a German.
0: The way I'm jubilee.
1: And Sanders, you have to jubilee. Oh, unjubilee, say.
0: Ah, they are called walk up, a drew semi final, do we need semi final now? Or Cobo final, no. Just look at the jubilation. If you don't say 1 year,
1: of course.
0: But having qualified for the final alone, Nkwano, Chairman, once you are in the final, potentially you can win it.
1: Of course. I mean, and it takes hard work to get to the final.
0: But
1: right?
0: We can move you too much.
1: So, obviously, we need to grab the gas.
2: No, no, no, no. And cafes as na no mo boba.
1: Se mi en kasana.
0: Oni oni awe ya.
2: Owe manager.
0: Manager uti ambajo nanse wo send bi bia.
2: Ni di fi. Enya fi na be oyawe.
0: Okay.
2: Oyawe na.
1: And nanse Samuel Prince William eko down oko odi coach ko kasa asana mo game no. Aston Villa super fan. I say even the final he's going to be there. Or a true and true Villa fan. Iti yaba be. Now ni andi dia kwa man dia ba sam sire bi so asi. Middlesbrough from this Adam Tenebo, the English playoffs, championship playoffs. No, now Middlesbrough training. Middlesbrough training. Now, Saddam Ten for analysis. I go to Ulam. Our Roman Yachin. Now, SS, who didn't you know the one? Yes, Real Madrid says almost the WWFC. It's almost some open investigation into the fight between Chomeni.
2: It's all right. Let's say, open, sir, would taxi. So boss boxing skills and as a person who can use Yako Vadibabas.
1: That's a friend to no presence. So say two players means so a parents are friend. Say Omomani Yabi Monjomason Tiasi. They say Minim Diakos or Real Madrid, but seriously,
0: Omolusu control. Chairman, the we are Omoma Alonso, a coin, also almost sacrifice players in for Alonso. Omoma players in Philly so powerful. Me call university on. Yeah, your orientation. Nyema mi nua, omakache se, oya ibe yuwadi. didikai any examination more practice see a exams now they are partial ho and the nyache woni any evidence ni say chairman how they are poor na ra examination ho ho na we yin awo twere ni yechi wa there is no explanation chairman wo kofie the next thing e ka chere ni say oyie oyie na yechi wa wo be kofie any say when you fight me yesu say maybe a university to any university si e chi wo say wo konto kwa two student mo konto kwa that moment na mo kofie chairman better than what me can nipa be 10,000 a good same campus abufoma but unim say se wo konto kwa there will be a die consequence chairman what do you do o se wo abufo no so. So the mum say Madudadu su control is that players in him say they can do anything, but there will be consequences be anyhow. Say ye na mlane da ho. Say oye Real Madrid player under no circumstances whatsoever. And I say okun tokwa. Chama diyebesi biya aye bufo se dekra na. Knowing that say okun tokwa diyebe tunia. Mi yeshwa se ka players na show mumso. Ah, chama mi say ye university. You dare not fight. You dare not. Di enti na won kun tokwa. O ye so se bufu ama. O ye so so bi nkan asem.
1: We going to see where you ready.
0: Ba won im se won ya kun tokwa na chairman. Di enti a kun tokwa na kwa o no matter. You are going home.
1: Well, Real Madrid o mo ku.
0: O mo lose control. Se players ni im se o kun tokwa. These are the consequences. Me yo so se nkan ma so mo so. Ah, this one should be happening in Bournemouth. And as Spain crano, and say Osasuna any rival canon and away to Omo. Madrid is such a big club. They should be able to control every player. I'm not focusing Galacticos, chairman. Madrid Galacticos among will be new.
1: Ah.
0: Galacticos, we are Galacticos.
1: As a point they had Ronaldo, Zidane, Beckham, Roberto Carlos, you know, Raul Gonzalez.
0: But my Barcelona no before Luis Figo didn't call. Galacticos Papani. We are Galacticos.
1: Okay, Andy, via Cobra, na yama mecha and some ak oh yeah famra. Okay. But what up na one food walk up no walk up na yin kiki board. Same ministry for noni a yomo slot na supporters at the near the mom.
2: Yeah.
1: Said the last time kacho. Sikanko fushin. And the menya kobi. Just slot, we 3, we 4, we 5. And we did the 10,000, 15,000, 20,000,
2: 30,000. Maybe you don't say 12,000 because it acquired 20,000.
1: $12,000.
0: Hey! You know?
1: Namu. Where we are, we are in the Uncle Bolin Zemo Stadium.
2: No, I'm
1: Uncle Bolin Zem saying, Uncle Support. Why this guy is there? Uncle Support. The one that's even born in Yano, Uncle Zem,
2: Uncle
1: Madagascar match, you know, mudi echi, no mudi ha, no muko Comoros ni eina ano. 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
0: $12,000. Say, eh, yeah. We take you fly take no bibi anya mayo.
1: Omo ni mse kano dia, but they wait no.
0: Me anya kubi ya, nanka mi ubi ma mi bina. 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
2: Eh,
0: accommodation no bibi ya wasem. 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
2: Okay, slot fee na uchi.
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0: Some are working. America for Nitia, much more.
1: Come on, don't buy the crack a crab. You need
0: 2,000, 3,000. Now they're doing
1: fancy be out there, and now, old man.
2: $12,000.
1: I think.
0: Now, visa and Gazachema will process visa and connection anymore. I say.
1: It's kept any apart from visa fee.
0: Visa fee, I say.
1: America for any if we embassies, they be almost two of us. Mom good Jessica. I'm doing a Muslim in Jessica. I'm not to buy a woman with Jomo. That is, I don't want good Jessica.
0: That's my baby.
1: So,
0: you're going to ask a woman if you say.
1: David Mekan, the owner of oh, Obia Mekan said, Wako. Maybe be a genuine or no, be a. That day, me nimuza sometimes interview, a whole lot of factors yeah. come into play. Me mm. nimuza be a kwenye bakuwe interview, he's having a bad day, ebi kwa, ubi kwa, se wako, ya gudini, ya tembi dama, ebi bia tibisi, ubu wa good mood, so kwa, like, ono best kama, ubu wa umiti requirements, ni nina, all right, over ma. It is unfair, chino hono, bika chenze for 12, bra. Na mi mwenya, not the 12 man, bako ze inyamana. Next time, said, who need to be so baby? I'm going to say, I'm going to say, I'm going to say, I'm going to say,
0: I'm
1: going to say, I'm going to say, I'm going to say, so how do you then tell people, say, don't pay money to anybody? I mean, what's important? Yeah, yeah,
0: appointment date, you just say, won't be.
1: Now, since you're more US embassy for Abaso.
2: Okay.
1: US, who say, because of World Cups, in somebody, I'm BA appointments.
2: I'm
1: BA, I'm BA, I say, no, ma, I'm sorry, I'm going to go for the car, I'm going to go.
0: Yeah.
1: I say, I'm BA, I'm going to go on your date. I'm going to go on your date. So I'm going to say, I'm going to exploit go for, and okay, I won't even call it exploitation because sometimes you just want something to be done for you. Mm. If you pay money and the person will get the job done,
0: yeah.
1: Sometimes you feel sad, say worth it. Mm. Oh,
0: sure. Mm.
1: But the business say, I'm going to be me. And I'm going to be your date, I'm going to call at least, I'm going to call. But first, look at just catch the interview date now, because say refuse, one year. What you say? It's must a singing state, so I'm going to almost the empire. Almost so embassies, no. You must know. Say, dates near locked. Sana or Connor will be. Now, say, it will take somebody to, for it will take you to pay money to somebody for the person to get you the date. Not truly. Nibakron Utia, Nampa, Utimia date now. Yaba Mumu and Mumu websites, no, so any honor. Next, let's say, there is something you guys need to work on. Because people are making money off people because they want to get appointment date just to file their application. Mamu suna de bia mo ba say mo de wro e kan che gana fo nyaa say men go trust ka mo bia so op appointment a men trust ka mo bia so pe we a ba appointment e bi ni ho so trust ka no nya
0: njomo
1: mu tie e trust ka mo nya appointment mo nya no wai.
0: And we go inside one or lock here appointment dating or there come a third person in Giano Besotina.
1: It's yes, sir. Embassies no more and among sorties are
0: there. Penny Mahaman, so I said, Mono can I say Ghana for choir, Marano. Would you be 12,000 and untiming found Maranch and in some Zomara?
1: But so
0: the president says,
1: Obio, 12,000 men will be back.
0: And it's why you will be 12,000. Also, the responsibility lies on the ministry, say, Obnipa or the Nakon, make sure you say the back. My penny. Present, you are taking $12,000 from a Ghanaian, so on America, and you expect a person to come.
1: $12,000 is almost 150,000 Ghanaian.
0: And you expect a person to come. Do everybody your money, ship dealer, no money, ya binum, the same as Kawomo. I'm on phobia minimum, what you are, 12,000, and yet 12,000 also to your girl won't know about. Oh, my. We saw Badia, Bajomonteso, we need 2,000 and the amount four can afford to go watch the World Cup and come back.
1: Not 2,000, the Crocus woman who tell me, reasonable. I think the amount of money being charged. And then, some three calls, they wanted to come to the studio. Now, Omobabe, be calm as him, and the normal charge. I'm sorry, baby, almost somebody fine in the Pabisica, almost some more German. But I'm so many up a track crack. Now, yes, you're in your shoe because you're in your mama. Next, I won't be doing the good moving because I didn't hear it. Yes, so yes, our investigation. I'm on. You better find out. Now you said this today. And if you're coming, Nebra, now you're banner, yeah, you're initiative the Ababa Toss. You say, companies are donating. See if I'm going to work up on Omnibus, Newmont, Stambik. Nansiana engineers and planners, Mr. Ibrahim Mahama, I said $5 million pledge. No, you want $2 million, right?
0: Yeah.
1: Or you $2 million, I'm still with us to go for the cast. I'm going.
3: 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Are you?
4: For the thousands in attendance and the millions watching around the world, ladies and gentlemen, let's get ready to rumble!
1: Right, I'm with your 20 year Rambo Kakra live on PR 95.7 FJ Dinkobo, 1970 P and so at media by games logos where Kosanra, Yakacha, Mr. Europa League, and all your boys, Sansuna Conference League, matches and so across Mammy Fawi and to Yasanra, where games are across our Europa League semi final, a return leg, it's Mikosono, Aston Villa, our Villa Park, and Romisha 4, Emma Nottingham Forest, Tim and Tianta Brantia, your friend is Ole Watkins, and your one goal, Sansuna Emiliano Buendia, and your second goal. A branch of friends at John McGinnable, two goals. And my name, Echo Kenton Roman Tadano. And I shall come back and suit me at Jumakama. And I said, I'm going to say, Freiburg. Womans to Echo Braga, Echo, I have 3-1. And I later said, Sam Komano. Yet, I'm on final. And I said, between Aston Villa and Freiburg. And I have Europa League, I have final. And I had to come Conference League. And Crystal Palace, I 2. Emma Shakhtar Donetsk, Oman Timianti. Wabra Strabag, and Swetanafi. Emma Raya Velikano, Bashan, 1-0. So I say Rayo and Swanya set to date with Aya Club from Sir Crystal Palace and area Sana Machi Sabasuno, Mammy Fantugas Oko Spena, Levante, everybody at Sasuna, Italy, Aya Torino, and Sassolo, Germany, Dortmund, everybody at Antran Fanveroco, France, and Aya RC Lance, Amun and Lance Timno, and Sukem and Sueto Sanigano, Yadu and Sam Emamu, Ewasonus and Pedin Kobay, Nayan Fan 70 and Suentuja, the King Emami, Aya finalist, and so all the European air competitions. Wofa the Champions League, Wofa the Europa League, now the Conference League, and so can we say for the first time, Taman, and so the category wants to see that, say, Yabe Ramu, and so European Aya Finals, Nebena Aya One Liga, and produce Aya three clubs, and so every Aya game, and Aya Dieter, and since already, Yadika Kasa Aston Villa, Ebo Europa League final, Arsenal, Ebo Champions League final, Crystal Palace, Ebo Adako, and Weno, Aya Conference League final and you said this year here and editor Premier League no egusu produce aya players and as a team sir we won somebody money e kon kan no editor here here them question say say still Premier League no hey, overhyped, and I say, so say Premier League, no, and so, ni ayen ni hype, no, and I said, I'm going to say, yet, matches, no, and so, it's Yabaso, on say, UEFA, eba club, aya competition, sir, so say, I have four, aya competition, what the manager, beka, aya man, manager, and four, and of course, this, ni, and I said, mammy, for we enter, so, Ramo, ewo Europa League, na, nami, adma, ewo Istanbul, aya 20th of May, and Istanbul final game. And Swabaso, and which women's champions league, no, aye 20, aye 3rd of May, our Oslo, and a Sagam Swabaso, and which 27th of May, our Leipzig, our Germany, and aye conference league final, and a UPM, our Budapest, and also aye UEFA champions league, no, woman final game, and Swabaso, and

na mame fa we entu ya se dia tene se Jaden Sancho that I were 3 times in a row, 3 different class, I was 3 European Air finals, and Jaden Sancho ya bet me sha se dia free 2023 2024, okay, so the Dortmund echo Champions League final echo lose 2-0 de Real Madrid, and what the following year or Sancho echo aye Conference League final one Chelsea Emma Chelsea echo win his final game no mame fan to get yet another final a Europa League final in Aston Villa. And way a player friends Jadon Sancho. And you didn't want some answer to Jar. And what you want to see the Jadon Sancho on Commando. Mammy, a Aston Villa coach. I friends Unai Emery. I said, Mr. Europa League title. And I said, I am Mr. Europa League. And you know, bet me the amano. And again, Osako, another Europa League final. Already, now I can aqua 5. I just a 5 and walk on. Now we need a 4. And

with us. And they went to you and what the Villa Roll. And I 2020-21. And so the Villa Roll team the Aquatia and to the C's one. What the Aya club from Aston Villa. And I the second Aya Premier League team. What do you call Europa League final? Young trainee where so on the 20th, no better me. And I said, Unai Emrim, and 20 men, and area Chasan Commando, yet Emamum, and what Jumadino Sena. Here didn't come about Unai Emery, and the Europa League, Aya final, no. Mammy Fantugas, ever final matches are Mammy Argentina, number one goalkeeper. One was at a Demnadima Aston Villa team, though, and Aya Emiliano Martinez Dibu, and I don't want to answer the friend already. Mammy Fantugas, our Argentina, Wako for Aya finals, Onya Lusubia. Keep on Sukuta Records or Drew Final on Lusumat. Mammy Fawi entered the Oka Argentina. Okay, Sam Opepium and so Copa America. Oka Finals now. Now I Wako Walker Final. And also what you and I'm in Oka say, what a club from Aston Villa. Opium again in another final. Not just a well

0: and your supporter, Obasha, Sega, GD, and so the Fremu goalkeeper, your friends Emiliano Martinez, and Sanabia, and as all consider coach, your friends Una Emery, say, oh, you're king of Europa League, no, Mugoki Pano, and so you're king of your finance, and on a debut, and you're then once I'm no, yet Emmam Ewich Madden's one, yet you come on Edifer Final, once I'm no, Maminko, and your club, you're from Sir Crystal Palace, Mami Abu Coach, Oliver Glasner, and then Hong Kong, Medicam Akach was a season we are, Oliver. Glasner, free Aya Crystal Palace. I'm an empo from Enrignano, but it's in the place. No, Abaya bomb of coach, our friends Anthony Yurela. One and a Benemum, Yabo Oliver Glasner, but so only said before Aya Oliver Glasner, not Aya Crystal Palace. Wamu ain't many Aya trophies. So Obakaya, Openiano, Waji Aya FA Cup, Edema Klaba, you're from Aya Crystal Palace, or Jimmy and Osanso Tuaso, Equa Jim Naja Community Shield, Edema, Aya Club, no. Say, or some so our opportunity. So, Obetia Kakwachi European Aya Cup and Swedema Crystal Palace, a team in the national, or real season where you are, or Jack Club, and so at Yakuntiama coach and Abaso, and on Ayopanya friends Oliver Glasner, and I'm near Tinon Komano Pay, and so at Jordan Swami Champions League, a team of the week, no, Tuesday, Wednesday, matches, and so at Mikoso. Now, according to UEFA, 11 players are one more than and so at Sweeney out of a 2 games, Abaso, no, not a 4 clubs. That are involved. Mami Fantu can say players are what I say. What would you say? I'm a demo answer to me because I don't know. Mami Sai 11, no, and your Champions League, and your team of the week, no. Mami Fantu is a goalkeeper. Obu, you know, among your 4 goalkeepers, no, and your Arsenal number 1, David Raya, onum, and Omuti, you know, and what you, Obu, I have 3 back. I'm a far William Patu from your PSG. One F. William Saliba from your club from Arsenal, and I'm a far Mark Pubel, and in the free athletic. Mefford, no, Wabu F. Joshua Kimmich from Bayern Munich, Declan Rice, Efri Arsenal, Desiree Dway, Efri PSG, Krista Kwaraskelia, Efri PSG attack, no, Amufa, Luis Diaz from Bayern Munich, Osman Dembele, Adinifi, Aya PSG, and Bukayo Saka from Arsenal to Way, Aya with team of the week, and Edit player of the week, and Anwa, and I'm a nominee, Snum Ensuba to Yase, Aya between Aya William Patu of PSG. Any Declan Rice from Arsenal, their tennis at Declan, and according to UEFA, almost one, and a player of the week, and a Champions League, and Uncomo, and yet Emma and so much more than a son of pay, and a mommy a race for a top and a Samnata, a bad Champions League now, and a sport, you know, said a. Leaks no obia pair a sport and so they rob our champions already. Yadika Achamu Yam sa England Ebetwe I presented 6 teams. Namiya Duma next season I was UEFA Aya Champions League. Na other less no atos de mawa we own se call efficient no and so I'm more clear idea. No one said yes yet the channel say si aminuka say because of Enwa Raya Vallecano Amu victory and of Abu qualification to Aya Conference League Aya Final Men of Bamunchin say. And I said, Nano, almost 20 men qualify for final. No, many reports as Spanish teams, no, number 5, our Champions League, Nami Atuma next season, and I had the channel, no, Mamma Fawi and Tuja, Sam Adia Freiburg, and so qualify, our Europa League, our final name, Matis and Nena enough, Sebastian Bridge, Aya Cabin between Germany and Spain, Tina, I can say, I had the Spanish Aeopos, and as a Spanish teams, no, Ebena 5, Aya contingents, and so now, Aya Champions League next season, and I said, yeah, who's yet Emma Edward Modernos Miko Atletico Madrid, Nama Kako Dinko, my mom coach now. Your friend said Diego Pablo Simeone, Nianin Komakakra, because Simeone and Simeon qualify, Uncle Champions in Fana Arsenal, Eshano, Emma with Fimunem, Upiamu Ewa Atletico Madrid, Mina report and Sam Yassi so far, Woman answer your impressed supporters, Nadia, Woman at Maduko Sanra, Aya Club, Woman Estilly Convocation, our Champions Signal season. I wouldn't say. Yes, before I had Diego Simeone Ebebano, now Atletico Madrid on 8 times a pair, and our club in history, no more qualify for UEFA Aya Champions League. And Diego Simeone, I'm qualify 14 different Aya times. Opinion is what the 14 years. Nature since our Bayern, every season, or make sure it's a 1 year crown, or qualify Atletico Madrid, and they call UEFA Champions League, and we're also booking the qualification for Aya next season. And you know, yada won sam ensuri to jana Christian e raise sa ayan koma we adabaye Spanish aye coaches e wo Europe se se aye ka say masa aye Spain e produce aye talents in terms of aye coaching na 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in a decision and it's a final game of Ecoso and so Budapest no over aye PSG our employees over 500 years so opinion decision they say all we need to make a copy of Budapest final match and only will be a and so few will be an order of a car party one and you'll be a and so echo just a must I am with more flight and a famous hotel any baby and as a just a Marconia bed here and so I will Budapest you know and a PSG club no and a Befa Oka and your reference and Nasser Al-Khelaifi and what you say you know come on and said am I team in no and said I was in here here to am I would you didn't say there na mama PSG aye players no say say we must schedule or my draw be ah aye include aye final aye game of the season and your Champions League no and now you can say PSG our next game aye against Brest on the 10th of May Amu ya 3 days later, wamu anelon somba kwa we, no makwa kwa ya 13th of May, nothing in 4 days time, and on aye May 17th, wamu ane Paris FC, and so kwa bonafi, wamu aye, aye, amu league, you know. Na amu we league na Jamaican is Luis Enrique oyo coach no menya report say players no obabo mu 2 or 3 days off what I say 2 or 3 days no say aye players no obi amfa kwodwodwene ho ansa na o ma sabe groupie for aye final match no Jamaican is Eddie Kabaye say PSG for ansa ba arrange aye friendly match and I say onbeko aye mini trip na fe aye players no so ashepi because obobo 17th ni we are amu next aye game no aye 30th and 2 and a half bear a 2 weeks and son of a couple final match. No, mammy for we enter as a debate and it's a coach and friends and Louis Enrique. Wama club and I cancel our plans. No, what's your name? Amu Enkobe, the officer players no echo spend the time with Amu family and son of a couple final game. Our Budapest and way a bit of good news and so my PSG players. No, Amu Enkobe a friendly matches be announced. Wama community trip will be over to Nafi now near Busiano Monsuma. Jamanica Kransana must have a share for aya final match, no, and on aya dear tier, Oko Premier League, no, mami, aya branch your friends, and Morgan Gibbs White, one aya player, and a man not time for us, and with him, no, and now against aya Chelsea, no, Copra, the more Jimpa, I must say, on to me, Emma football, and Ra, more monitor, not your match, no, no, sir, Nemoma, so your pump, I just said, Nimina, no, mami, if I will enter as Oko Premier League, no, the month of April, Premier League player of the month, and I call Eddie Ama Morgan. Gave twice or no, and I'm not able to meet a chairman on the Mademo and sweat me a con camper. And your good news, Edema, a player, no, mammy, walk up a final. So say me in your report say yes oko any official FIFA website unu say July 19 and a FIFA World Cup final no enso be coso e New Jersey Diamet unse na wachi munse no Gianni Infantino e be ka say FIFA and control high cost of your resale site no watch I say take it and so oko resale site and boy the FIFA and a control aye sa prices no Nemum de we e wo screen so no unu say official FIFA aye website World Cup aye final match you know say take it you know obet me to be $32,970 I almost say no every FIFA what director abanti say FIFA president obeka say any FIFA and control aye ticket resale site now person say mo anka say mo site no nyame amunim ni nani kwa say ticket address our price we name mo site o motor final aye ticket $32,970 adai ebo no enso wosoro enum aye report enum so betoja so 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month no Shakira the track room and so nyaba and I get here yet ever mum ewo jumadino so yanko aye UFC aye campo yanko aye WWE aye ring nimo na yanko tin come because Madrid form come and I'm a team wouldn't say asset and run at na El Tigrinto for woman says about the AI aye recreation of Chuamani and if I had I'm a fight you know Michelle Benya aye AI aye recreation of me na officer omu you know yasini padomwa not just omu kusu omu air no because I didn't know now, quite say, we say, say, the see, we say, a cobalt say, and an L to green to funny say, one bet me use artificial intelligence, and you are recruiting the sea and so Madrid, or more a locker room, or not any Union Shafom, no, Unsa Ebetoga, sir, Chuamani, and why ye, Edia Gu, a year, Vavadi mono, now, or AI, recreation on me, and bra, and a shafom. Bra and out of for me, Chuamani, and I just Osha Aye Vavadi so far, and on Eddie Teddy Patoma, almost whatever I saw video, no, and on Ayan Sengojantano, and your El Tigrinto for almost pain, and at this time, a video we answer the Abba, Mammy Fowie, and to your Mammy Frederico Valvadi, Nayan Inco, because I'm Emra, issue nearby, and Edru Baby, na Enco for doubt, said Abby, ah, Sadia, area reporters, air question, or when you say, bet me, I will remember, Debum no cra. 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cross at Chuamani en so bo no e won the statement no or the together incident there ebisi on the teammate nemum enya no kra Sir Abrantina, your friend Sir Vavad Ebono, and also Abrantina, friend Sir Chuamani, and so Ebono, Emani Bushi, also San Semina, and Yanukre, and I had your TNT on the statement, you know, sir, and what they buy, never mind your phone, and so Sabo Mokano, and Trasa, Adiano, and Tokano SCA. What I say, and to quality, Emma Wolf, Avadim Poko, a year hospital, or your Enoko hospital later, Fiorentino Paris Abahano, and our son Soretani, and Tidentina, as Officer Ochao, now the Castle and Fofro, Mamisa 2+, Mama with different air pictures, to a many, and if Avad, or with different images, over to me, I'm not ruling yet in Koba, because, say, Tiakosa or Madre Company, because you say, Ababa to Jasera, Emra, incident in Isiano, and your Amofre, or Penina, your friend. Fiorentino Perez, a complaining channel. Now, I'm a catcher, Perez, and one no, and so fray. I am just obi odinachi, so on cost of issue, you know. Yes, only a catching corner, pa. Oh, I am media, and so I'm not informational, and so media, and so I know also what. Not just obi or Madrid insider, one a leak information. Edeman call for our outside DSC, our dressing room, no, our second dressing room, or be our insider, one of them answer a little side information, no, na eno ena kwa kwa base, yasi ene, ebi mo se, eye 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Sir, Wadia, oh, yeah, one reason, yeah, our dressing room, our relationship with Sabi Alonso, I say, you see, I hear Chuamani, AQC, Vavadi, say, oh, no, can we be, and a man, yeah, Alonso dressing room, no, break here, and Unia, Vavadi, so I'm telling you, because, okay, sir, Emra, na abaya open reference Alonso, no, and Baba told you, I said, Vavadi, no, you're happy, no, car complaining. 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se ebuba ABM on betting have a chance on betting Abano bear 3 to 20 matches. I don't know. Yabano, say I bet at your free one now to seek him. Yabet your fears, Yabano, San Walker, Jeffia, do seek a debby on betting Sika and on Edia Tavadin. You never try. Imagine that screen is on. Oh, it's about driving around Abano. Ah, no, near I'm a serious face. Woman, I am doing because Uncas are sorry. Vavadi Munaba, you are say I am Bappy, Mammy Bappy, and pay one also ever training. Mbappe, dear, Nessin Yaguso, Mbappe set at the tour, Ninjaguso was three, Mbappe, and Uncle Foss, I won't tell you, yes, Emra incident in Isia, and then Penifonable Mom resolve your players, no, will be a coffee, no, Mbappe for the first time. Oh, Pierre Free Valdemasa, oh, coffee, no, na I am a car, no, I am windows, no, Rawoli at the Abafom. My various cameras go outside all consumer was sorry and now all server trading no accessory ebi mo so already as anra okocha ne scan am o ma confirm say classic no obetia ka yes ko ntibi ano na was 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abrant any post Mikel Merino our IG and remember your story, you know, later in the evening. And I'm going to say, play an anchor, so posty. Eddie Ababa Ntine, na awo soba Reality Training Center. Baby, answer na fuye training. Mi information na menya, ene se enra, eye abranchen ekwe ye training. 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Nyami adma, eye finals over Champions League, no. Wano enswa beti ya kao, ama nima eti ya kama. Eno, eye diye tiye. Mami player friends, Mark Bernard, oko Barcelona. Mi nye report, eye classico, no. Bossa players, obia enswa ye available. Player onum ensonya available onka first team no eya brantia friends Mark Bernard me na report on the year see game no abaya den chances so betin obo bi no abaya den obaya available enso was stereo no 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mabese sir o say Chelsea ever coming back stronger from Enyama Eto Club again this season. Oh no, I was surgery and was signing long term contract. Edema, Eye Chelsea Bobo Kunano, Eye Caicedo, no. Na Bradley Bakola, Enra, Mibedine Hunkomo, Sa Bakola, Eye player Bakua, and now we know Kasem. Teams ni bi air panel, Bayern Munich for Obope, Ebeto Yase Barca for Epe, Beka Arsenal, some de Chow, many reports Arsenal didn't identify. Yes, Arsenal, so say Mekato, Leandro Trossard, one way out, Beko, one cocker, Betana bench, Obit is a Gabriel Martinelli, and you likely so bet Yako, one cocker, Betana bench, so say, say, a Bradley Bakola, a bar, many reports some Ewo, I the left side one, or the best study. So are you playing time and what part? I don't know about starting. And are you information? I mean, Saka, you had to have a woman, so. Ayas, a coach. Mammy Sharona coach, a friend, Saint Michel. on so penny ebe toja some at Ayers Club no ebe se omo chain Liverpool coach and Slot. Yes omo chain in yet no omo ya jatu se wa ya na Liverpool ampamo aye and Slot. And unti anyone ya no wo mu a contact aye Michelle of aye Girona yes so penny no so no onya aye Girona ho be free ho Ayers one some person mo fa no na obe ya se adwo en so de mo mo enu aye de te 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United a confirm say won awoye coach Ambassador se se o future ne say this year te and Michael Carrick say onu aye very calm na onyo no na be sort out anya ma edru mra e wo some penifo na omo na ye 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you want some answer to ja e wo juma dino se Milan in come aye day mabe catch us omu see you aye Giorgio aye Fulani yes supporters nisso omu pamano unu se me nya report se weekend di omu game I was San Siro on Sunday against Atalanta protest here. Fans no ever raise be idiot here. I see on so about study one ma on the cancer and so the chance on panel. Munchi, a sporting director, mina report is open anyway. Obenya Kwakuye general director at Amam and as a general sporting director Adiama Espanol, a team no, it was Spain. And on a reporter, I'm a second mina report, some commander directory into the new sporting director. And so Edema aye club na France Espanyol ebe yo penye France aye Munchi na onu ade Luis Enrique ye nra fana mami PSG coach no enra onu se enra na ye bed onya 56 years enra ana se enemum na ye birthday no na oye na dwen se obedi the birthday no a day before aye day no ntinra ana aye players no omo WhatsApp platform ana coach no e post it so say run aye restaurant e wo Paris. Your friend, a premier restaurant. We are players no omo time. Nyami adma obi amra because ne birthday no a Friday weekend our match into a pursuit di birthday ni Thursday. 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Oh, sorry. 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
1: what instant MVP status. 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
0: Kasabishia, na oman kasa aye team bonding. On person will be involved. Afin assistance, no on person will be involved. Opesa ye, players name kwa. Omu yinabishia, na so omu didi duwa mwungu kwa. 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aso bi or retire. Onya retire, obenya aye better office because on free Juve or retire onya offer from Barca. And to the same way, Lewandowski and retire, so Barca focus on retire. Onya retire, say Kim, aye offer kesi enso beba Manchester United players miensa enso ko party enra ewo Manchester because enra na Akon ewo town Akon ebebo aye show ewo Manchester yehu Benjamin Sesko 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Mamma saw it and took us a baby told ya some a club from Sir Bamanik, Womo Pequaraskilia, our near boy beer, your friend Sir Tonike, a ya Quaraskilia, or the Akra. And I've told ya, Sir Bamanik team no airpass aqua down for mommy, and oh, a ya Quaraskilia, brother, no, a ya Tonike Quaraskilia. Now, only sir, a ya club from Sir Bamanik, no, Penina, your friend Sir Christophe, wa confirm earlier reports, no, or Penina so bets your confirmation, Aquadano, and so about Sabana Streza, over training with a ya club, no, Wababa, a ya trial match, a ya team, no, na or say, or ya talented, a ya youngster, or be untrained decisioner, a be free Bamanik for a while, by and for no, own send and common. Quaraskilia, and what you call PAG, Ninia Bueno, and Susano, almost your Mopeno, Quaraskilia, Bia, and your Quaraskilia, every Quaraskilia is a Quaraskilia, and an idiot here. Vincent Company, a confirmed Yamaya Senyamia Tuma, almost a game of China, Alfonso Davis, a out, almost a nano match across the Davis, and so a quina, a problem, Omoko Trascano, almost a doctor's knockout, almost a any crime, so man Bobo Sia, and Tabrantia, your friends Alfonso Davis, a Kakra and the Chelsea and Cole Palmer. The American is a Chelsea say Cole Palmer. So your team now, Oma Kato say, I am not for sale. No, why is this still over try? I am £90 million for Cole Palmer. Oh, says kind of Fabra Chelsea, but Cole Palmer and so the amount. David Alaba, Mena reports, and you see David Alaba. All three Madrid end of the season also Oko free. Jamete and it's according to Correo de la Sport, almost my branch and Juventus and they say almost our final and if a Milan deal in social name one we are no beco a Juve and Alaba. A branch of friends, Sewu Gerasi, a Dortmund striker, Yase Tottenham, a Penny Bruta, our person with the neighbor, Nemo Pleano, and so pursue stay and so a Dortmund for another season and Jamete Eka Casillas and Kobus and said, dear Cosmo. Madrid, yeah, cause for new coach ever Madrid, and why not remember? Cassia says, or no, on any day, or best day, a reference, Shabby Alonso, Asan Swaba. So much I'm on for coach Emma Madrid Alonso. And what the and according to Ike Casillas and an AD San Corrente, ship dealer Ebert and Arsenal phenomenon, the Canada, but my main cow, sir, and I know person will tear me away. A two quick announcement, and I'm a day, Emma, Bakunye, winning some, and I say on the 8th of May. Racho, Yashasi on the 3rd of May, Yabe Vietna, a Equiaba Medical Center, and a year Rebel Laboratories, and almost Omadi, a year medical screening, and so ever, our Equiaba Medical Center, our Quadra Soa Greek, na a year free consultations, and a mo be Abba will be anti Sawitimia, when he and when your problem was a bra, Omashe, and Swedia Mount, a year medical scans, our draw, dental, a year checkups, one Muslim, and a fill lab test, and say, see, I would for the Equiaba Medical Center, I will call that so a Greek. Now, over from 0540 121 563 0501215 63. Omu ye a weekend eat, and I say weekend omu ya. The attendance almost sounds so any. A yem Rebel Laboratory, NFA Omni Frangina Company Limited, NFA Total Energy Sansu Akabum. This time, there, Womu a movie Abba Swami Magazine, and aye on the 13th, and you 31st of May, 7 a.m. to 4 p.m. each day, and also no bra, aye consultations, outdoor, aye wani abaha, and a scans, outdoor, and all kinds of air lab tests, no, and in Yama Udo P, and a new number. Ediamo Ewoswa Magazine, 13th, Ekosi 31st of May, and a plus 7, Neapon and Yumura, Eya 4. Mewacho, and also open enquiries are 0540 1215.

0: say be kind obi tributa obi awuwo when we have to enjoy with the birthdays and you can hear
1: ti meme kase aso ma meme kan say emra eh say on kasa manfo kan ho say obi edi no dance na unim say they fact tribute you be a wunkwa
0: menim say
1: but normally
0: we say menim say menim anka on kan chere me
1: am me no ni so ma diagra che
0: pacho me so me obi edi agra che
1: ai oh ni why lo mas
0: lo mas
1: me so ni oh every day that you hope say that we need so be nyeska your private jet and to say lo mas
0: why wo
1: ai
0: bla oh, no, no, no, man, you have to say, oh, long life, beat that when you are, oh, that's a Dutch me, never had to say, Lomax. Who age, I say, watch a girl at Lomax age. Make a cacasa, but you are one yammy on found room with Tower Fliviasi, and the man pro who said, and a Dutch me, Dutch me. And I have got one other story, and I'll
1: get to me, Scarcrow, to say, I mean, my doom, maybe Tibia, Ibrahim Mahama, and as Mr. Kevin Ochi, Musikabia.
0: Now, why would you want it to wait? Who bet you, Kevin Ochi, and whoa, what a wah. Check your tents, check your tents. What dine is he?
1: When they say,
0: you know, what dicey, what big dicey. A friend said, American Betsy ran about on chair. And what na Kevin Dicey? What's the Dutch? You better say, on who's when you see Papa? He abandoned you. What time you play? Still, what's happening in Dutch? Your life will burn. No, no, huh? Kevin, you on channel. What channel be play? Kevin, what channel be play? Well, no. 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
1: nyi du ba se nyi na me bo ayo penyi na baso
0: penyi no wa ebi
1: se on the day Dr. Fury support
0: wa ebi pa
1: ebi pa and da
0: ya ba kwa me kai pa aye yeah, a flow omun shuri se specialized
1: specialized yes and a number of businesses in fact no, Uti Ubinim, Sofu Binima, Ninyano. Say, only Dinima, only Dinima Miechi.
0: No, but only
1: like a no papa,
0: and you buy Jolly Kika, a father, and you buy Jolly Kika, father, me pacho. And you buy Jolly Kika, mama, just say, oh, no, only Mamino, me pacho, or any flea of Lubaku. I am Mamina,
1: Mamina,
0: Ubetmaka, as a cousin.
1: Uh-huh.
0: Yes,
1: virtually.
0: And
1: then we are, but there's a team on your cousin. When the cousin again,
0: cousin, no, my mini
1: cousin.
0: Oh, my mini back, and you can't cousin.
1: Then you have any cousin, cousin.
0: I don't know who life we have to train in Musa. Never come as a Musian canisa, and you need to say, Anna.
1: Anyway, you're celebrating my pan on your mission.
0: Abobla.
1: And I did, oh, yeah. I read this. And
0: anniversary.
1: And I was see a full a dormitory at the Amani School, Prosec. Now, we see a 600 bed. If I had a chance, and you 600, you bet you had that dormitory.
0: You pass 600,
1: you bet you had that dormitory. I was see the check, Mr. School.
0: Yes.
1: Say, oh, no, so in and no crying and say, Nidin ever that call so. Aha, no else see. That's me, who be a castmate.
0: Me bump by my bat, who didn't draw my sass and answer there. And see, I just all pass as you chrome West yes, so. Cast as I said now. So I'm going to see 600 blogger.
1: What do you mean to me, 600 cry? I'm saying to me, 100 and you cry.
0: 100 as I said now. Cast one as I said now.
1: And also, you a massive party. Unya Kevin Ochi was there. Ibrahim Mahama.
0: Ganesikafo
1: pa ye ni momo no.
0: Uhu Dangote. 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Uhu no ho.
1: Why?
0: Dangote.
1: Na no ne re.
0: Namene ne no mwai. E wo Lagos Abuja. 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
1: Na na unya Gane ni e de o ma na
0: 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Srewana, I'm not a Ghanaian before, but I'm not a Ghanaian. Me nye Ghanaian.
1: So okay, I'm not a Ghanaian before, but I'm not a Ghanaian.
0: Se, da, you know, me nye Ghanaian, and I'm prem so cry, me nye Ghanaian either. Me baha, me jivisa, and then I'm wogana, me nye Ghanaian.
1: Oma Ghana, jivisa.
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1: but still, your uncle for be bra, omututu crying, omu private jet, cry, so you also wore private jet. Okay, anyway. I'm a bad party.
0: I'm assuming your gun and you was the gun that's got for the call.
1: I'm a scaffold. We are seeing you now, be on your piano, be babat.

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0: aha mo
1: yet me my boy Kevin Ochi
0: mo
1: Richard ni amakwe
0: mo
1: ehu aye His Excellency Dr. Mahmoud Baumia
0: mo
1: ehu tepahini
0: mo.
1: In fact, me di mo be obia.
0: Na sama ho kase obia, madam fu ni nipa no ana.
1: Sama ko fo so be di so no ne nice.
0: Me ne sama ko fo ya nice. Obo ba me ni kno mpa che on that time no. Na me kra no. Me to hotel bi, me say hotel na me say I'm say Berlin me hotel bi na me si. Na mo ta be de da ho. That time no ye footballer. Na ma bob blessy hotel. I was Berlin. No, I'm not down. And you didn't come jam and say, me nipa, okay. No, for what?
1: Nah, yeah, Thomas, do your money when you are so.
0: Thomas, do your party, maybe. Ah, okay, so I'm okay. Executive, your friends say, legal, so no, I'm okay. Oh, and your own party, no, now I am rich, by why? So, say Thomas, do your Kobe. Now, I'm say, richest person.
1: Thomas, do your Kobe, Sammy Kufo Kobe. That I say, cover this by no.
0: Now, when you say, Isle egon for na yes omo yomo party.
1: So a birthday party. Na birthday party no.
0: Yes.
1: The omo yen say Isle gon group no. Executive club. Is it crime so some join him young executives ni because.
0: Oh no, baby, I don't bet my call. Why? You bet my call. Why?
1: I just say omo nyina obi adin sapapa. Ebe che Dr. Farid Sapon. It will be the Macallan. It will be the Macallan 28 years.
0: Oh, stop it.
1: It will be the Louis the 14th.
0: Oh, man, then Sani Kutano, no, Diaba.
1: Nah.
0: Kofi, niya ye ko company ho, Macallan company. 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
1: Oh.
0: Oh, say. 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
1: Baby.
0: And I want so my Japadi or Yas Baku credit world to deal with. Ukumia Wakumi for his own qua, who naturally inflammable. Watch your booming young farmer. 24 carat, and oh dear, Ubejim watch near 24 carat.
1: 24 carat of day.
0: Of gold. 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
1: Anyway, today, you're bopping in a basso here, maybe.
0: If you can come, you're bopping in a basso, but a class. If we are seeing it, sir, a class.
1: I'm a vivid too, sir. I'm a vivid too.
0: I'm a catch the way
1: you go. Yes, yes, yes, okay.
0: I'm a WW Moja, I'm a Zanim Diamfa.
1: Ah, okay, there. L positive.
0: Umu, a becker crabby crowd, bosa. Why are Casimania allergies? Why are Casimania allergies?
1: Allergies in Madeco.
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0: 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That was allergies.
1: To the fufu go be rabbing allergies.
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0: I just say, as I've watched you on watching the flu. ano kura na me ka chio no
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0: adie ah no be chira made so because am ko an e wi ase am chro dictionary to be chira made
1: okay my challenge is man eji rabbi abna me ko ai ai say we go break na ba
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1: say be me also be ma send mo 10000
0: me pa cho ade na say wo timi ko high single room na do ba ko o shem
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0: yesumbo
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0: okay.
1: Maybe
0: okay, me patch out again.
1: Aye.
0: I didn't know how to man on 20 minutes at Nancy Adrian say, Tandre, Ubetima Tobacco, my old girlfriend.
1: Mammy Tandra, Tandra, Matubi.
0: Now Tandra, noon Toby, and Patchos, your Tandra Bao, and now him. Your V8 bar, your Tandra bar.
1: Now debut. Who got V8 bar, Tandra bar?
0: Aha. 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
0: of you be ma nemle ma ni bia ba obo ko 100 Ghana ah na and the three hunkla say na twa three hun no e say say me ma no 100 Ghana Kofi jai mama in kansem Kofi dia wom ni say Ghana fo ma no
1: eh me come am pick you
0: say say me fa chop me ma na basisi a say say dia wom ni say be money wo tna na say mo hwe shawale e waya say odi wo ko new site me nko mpacha wo
1: ah
0: Uko do sat pe yale achi wa na do ana sa wonyi maka abei ene do be flivie do akọ hospital
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0: 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every month 10,000 every month 10,000 mo betena mu sa enya di obi two every month 10,000 chicken feed be ma bo ho mo den ubenya 200 million bo osumi a o how they say 100 million pe o how they say and with $10,000 and with $10,000 ma wo ba no enya ni gie wo wiase na daachi bi owu anyame age no wo mo ba di awrefo no owu na anyame anye na wo aso die wo anyame anim be ma hwe ma na anyame hu mo bo no 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
1: oh, God, you room light. Oh, the room light.
0: Ah,
1: the room light.
0: Ah, okay.
1: But the light, so ah, okay. Any problem.
0: Yo, I say why? I'm patch on me, that's it. You know what? Your friends, I'm going to show attention. Go more into the room light, you know. Free next week, you call your crab, baby, at no trouble. How would you know? Now, what do you not say? Oh, the old delight him. You have a question you see before. Why?
1: Bobby K.
2: See,
1: now we have a call.
2: I'm ready. I don't
1: know. Nice, I'm ready. I'm ready. I'm ready. I'm ready. I'm ready. Lawson Herbal. I say, and some debate. And Dr. Ho.
0: Yes. Howard towards all the men. Which in a man in a name.
2: Yes.
0: Or them. To pursue a bed in one. And a drone in soon. Aye, be drunk, Dear Bians and Penny Weber, too, almost Dear Bian, the poor bum, Nipa Wound in the Abamlet. The doctor say,
2: we are seeing your Sicani,
0: Yadamas, Padassi,
2: Nemo, we are what it in your manuscript, my Yenia Yabby.
0: So,
2: 10,000, the other
0: 10,000 every month is coming.
2: Any Yabby, yes, and I eat him in your view.
0: Who could tell 1.2 out of the Chawan year? 1.2 below the Chawan
2: year. I was stressed. I was, what can I say, my?
0: I began a form of the Macom de Wamodo.
2: So,
0: David, I mumma come do. I'm now I'm checking out for my Obiafon. Obiafon. My name will come do. I'm going to do.
2: And you're going to say, Jumana, on what kept you and I'd be mine. They moved to Nedja to me to be a show.
0: So, bet me to pilot to the ass any.
1: Oh, which I then?
0: Bet me to pilot to the ass.
1: And I said, and then say,
0: oh, not a.
1: What did you play?
0: Aye, aye, aye.
1: Then no bet you pilot.
0: Ah, then no, come make us obey you there. Make us obey you airline.
1: I understand. Okay, so you pilot today.
0: Pilot, which has a private jet.
1: Yes, sir. Master, who
0: would be Marcus? Who would be opening patrol to a woman here?
2: You, what I see. You're far a chakas, you're far a penny quatre for your doctor, Lawson Chamberlain, who a farmer at your phone. Doctor say, or damoa say, if we say. For 25 years and still counting, said ye Ghana man and we are see a fanny na or man for a see a dinner chi na was sunny mono or damoise na or kaim was say. Dani Janina, ya ni ye tu ye home for say, ye di dino, ye shen ye, ye shay ya numu ye, na ye shay ya numu ye free say, san ye mammy and saying, a dear kutin ye away and dada as it nemu. Na ye kaim was say, a no. Crotching, I am fremu, a ya be drew kind, and no ebbe boawo, ama what do unquine, I mean, I anchor for how and famro, a loss and about products. 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I don't know ship de la si. Me catch a member in a say. Or saw ye bema, unya sadru we sib nadi show butum, na fe, o kofia, anopau di dia, meeti dunumachi, no an of tupa yanum yenum, and umre, no asayan sape pepe e diamai. 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It's Miss Rome, young person now, no dear see, ya no ebibesi. 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
0: 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One number dread your piano,
4: Unim Runo,
0: and Numla,
4: Unim Runo,
0: who called Danua, what did you have? No, Sima dunum pepe, and him
4: was
0: a Indian. Now, what the syrup, Nimo must have Pierre
4: and one on
0: the Pacha, which King Kane, who tell me, Pacha,
4: which idea,
0: King Kane,
4: King
0: Kane, Nigeria, all wrestling the crown on your dance. Obey your feet and then fitness.
1: Okay.
4: That's it.
1: All right. Yeah, that's okay. Aha.
0: You're looking good. Kasi atadia usheni sese no was interest no oye great was interest no oye great
1: was interest
0: right the upper madia no mes interest no oye great
1: Taylor
0: Kofi enye Taylor oba ne Taylor be my interest me pacho dia wo mni se Kofi sa wo cha tadi yes she me nestro ne form yi mi twa koma manfo we me sa kamla da misu o baby ah my is so beautiful and sweet and then handsome. So person would dress it, said the Amaya Bia Kofi, and Yababia opposite Saint Louis Odium. Saint Louis Odium opposite Top Pepper, Pocotto Dickens Corrections. Oh, Oqua, Obecha, African word, Bia type of Bia, Pibia, Obecha, Obi. Nanny number in 0247 667199. Dickens Correction for you. Look at my dress code today. Look at me. Ah, I jack one more fair. 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Kofi Kankam, Okwa Dekenswa, Obetau Yopo, 0247-667199. Dekens Correction for you. Kofi Kankam, the Home Minister, Mamin Fabaku Pebi Nchem, local news, no? 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Timun Timin Kasa. Crasse, a mammy, more jum coffee, or more blesses, eh? A drum la ca eco or diomanas a quadrosono. Well, Lord was a former comas of Wamocom. Trotrodava, dear Wiano, M.O. Trotrodava, Ansia Joka, and a com de war. As a former comas of Wamocom, old Drew, I as a for pen was that a ragajan's your folicrum. Well, Drew was a tech, a tech, a tech, a tech. Well, Drew Tech was a canting chronodrum.

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1: the process that we have, because we have a code number one sent, so it's important to make sure that they both stay very relevant, and also more importantly to try to deload in terms of giving them physical and then mental breaks, because we were playing three games in just eight days, and that is very important.
2: Okay, we have all young to us and Yemfa and Inui Nafino, Yemfa Friday, the Anusu in Sinakupo Yad Mochina. Yeah, the extended version, and so it be to me, Eddie. 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Oko you win off your Guanzu and a Ghana so Tamanikuma. 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Now, no more and Casa Vim Champagne energy drink. No, ever just so ya pibinum a come up Vim Champagne and I won't know my own to break. What I say, we are Juana, we are a dollar. Bobby, where's our working now? I'm what's my Juma. Away, minimum send me out much in our programs. I would be more moya ye, Monsua moya bedin to one warrior events. I would be parties, Monservi was will be at minimum be a friend of them. Champagne energy drink and Yana, a was store, supermarket, and I event vendors on Mutubi, a Trilon Industrial Limited, and a Diabaya from on 0322 190877. 0322 190877. Now, Udom in Kumomitima for clinic, a doctor time that's not swear, and a Macam for them, Abrivia Sayari, a Tetua. 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be with Gengemet. Oman Banner sounds here, what's up, lie 0598 731823. 0598 731823. 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

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Matthew, and your birthday, and I could see Friday in Tinadia. 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I was King's Mission, or Samson, as CS, I see all, and yes, I'm going to Matthew, Don Pablo, Matthew, Mr. Larry, and on the maybe I need about Mr. Larry, no bro. Happy birthday to you, Yanko, for Inshrapa. Ebiam, Yanko, Yanima, or say, Aku de de, Ewa, and Coco, Aku de de, and Coco, and our war. 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Now, you make your way for DJ Bishop. 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Now, you will be an engineer and so it's me at Twasso. Yarimusia, Nia, sorry, Sian Kupoya Duma, Ochina, Yeri, the extended version and so between about it, Chaman BKB, and Kawiti Christian, Enka, Darling Paul, and Afi, Oma Kenina, and Superboy, and maybe be a Kamedimusia, Yakupoya Duma, Ebersan, and Mediasia, Yakramina.

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3: and Yademuampa, the Sesadia, Educhem Atlantic International University, America Memo, about Dr. Dujan Fi Babasu, honorary degree as a professor in biology in herbal medicine. It is idea, I am Saro, I am more.
1: Oh, Mr. Minim, wife, your copa war, 1 year, 1 city, means send between 1 and 8 years canon.
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2: 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Hey, adia hunhia pa. So we stream your favorite shows. So we book game. And a video call. And I know what dofu baya. Unhia internet. I know what ding. 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
3: 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We don't fit in a box. We are the boss. 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We are in control. 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

NBA playoffs are underway, and now you can trade every game on Kalshi. 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
3: If you say, Sammy Malavia, they come in one. I can just say, and that Lawson Herbal Mixer, so it is in Kunimu. When I'm Yapa, we're born with the Yano Crow and Teshi, and so a Chileno, Nayan Ya, Afe, Malaria, Coco, and for to come woman who, what was the tire we are at the end. A young man, Simutach, Shimipa, Nasa, dear, and we could to John Hunubisa, and Miss Rodaban Chamuwa, Lawson Herbal Mixer, and that's in the Tama Wato Cra. And yes, a Lawson Herbal Mixer, Mammy, what Tommy dear, Meddow.
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0: 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A Jun Kumasi. Premier Second Street. 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

0: 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I say, well, boss, the boss, I down for boss, and share my sense. And the fuck out of here with your intellect.
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